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1: News. I'm Roger Stern. Police in Berlin shot and killed a man they say carried out the deadly vehicle attack this weekend at a Pride event. Fonca's Rebecca Castor says he was a German citizen with family ties to Lebanon.
2: German officials say all the evidence points to this being an Islamist terrorist attack because the suspect is a known radicalized member in Islamic circles.
1: One person died, 29 suffered injuries. The U.S. has paused attacks on Iran for now in the hopes of reaching an agreement with that nation, and there have been talks.
3: The conversation revolved mainly around the Strait of Hormuz. A spokesperson for Iran's foreign ministry says there was tangible progress made, but that negotiations will continue.
1: Fox's Madeline Rivera. Meanwhile, Houthi rebels have attacked Saudi tankers. 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
4: Here's your regional radio KJEL Skyscan forecast. An extreme heat warning remains in effect. A heat advisory begins at 7 a.m. Tuesday. Lows level off around 77 tonight under mainly clear skies. Mainly sunny skies again tomorrow. Daytime highs approaching 98. Clear skies tomorrow night. Lows level off around 78. I'm staff meteorologist Jennifer Wojcicki. Right now, 95.
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0: Here's your regional radio KJEL Skyscan forecast. An extreme heat warning remains in effect. A heat advisory begins at 7 a.m. Tuesday. Lows of aloft around 77 tonight under mainly clear skies. Mainly sunny skies again tomorrow. Daytime highs approaching 98. Clear skies tomorrow night. Lows of aloft around 78. I'm staff meteorologist Jennifer Wojcicki. Right now, 95.
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1: News. I'm Carmen Roberts. The manhunt's over. German authorities say that they shot and killed the alleged terrorist van driver today who rammed a van into a pride event in Berlin, killing one person and injuring 29. That suspect is 21-year-old German, is believed to have been radicalized by Islamic extremists. The U.S. and Iran paused attacks for a second night after nearly 2 weeks of strikes.
2: The White House has indicated that a variety of options remain on the table for President Trump as he explores options involving force and diplomacy.
1: And that is Fox's Trey Yinks in Tel Aviv. And Maine's new Democratic candidate for the U.S. Senate, Troy Jackson, says he is ready to win in November. He will take on U.S. Senator Susan Collins in a race that could determine control of the U.S. Senate. 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
3: Here's your regional radio KJEL Skyscan forecast. An extreme heat warning remains in effect. A heat advisory begins at 7 a.m. Tuesday. Lows level off around 77 tonight under mainly clear skies. Mainly sunny skies again tomorrow. Daytime highs approaching 98. Clear skies tomorrow night. Lows level off around 78. I'm staff meteorologist Jennifer Wojcicki. Right now, it's 94 degrees.
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0: Here's your regional radio KJEL Skyscan forecast. An extreme heat warning remains in effect. A heat advisory begins at 7 a.m. Tuesday. Lows level off around 77 tonight under mainly clear skies. Mainly sunny skies again tomorrow. Daytime highs approaching 98. Clear skies tomorrow night. Lows level off around 78. I'm Staff Meteorologist Jennifer Wojcicki. Right now, it's 94 degrees.
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1: News. I'm Roger Stern. Police in Berlin shot and killed a man they say carried out the deadly vehicle attack this weekend at a Pride event. Fox's Rebecca Castor says he was a German citizen with family ties to Lebanon.
2: German officials say all the evidence points to this being an Islamist terrorist attack because the suspect is a known radicalized member in Islamic circles.
1: One person died, 29 suffered injuries. The U.S. has paused attacks on Iran for now in the hopes of reaching an agreement with that nation.
3: The U.S. says for now they do want to give diplomacy some room to breathe. And to that point, Iran and Oman held talks in Tehran over the past couple of days.
1: Fox's Madeline Rivera, but there's another flashpoint. Houthi rebels have attacked Saudi Arabian oil facilities in the Red Sea. 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
4: Here's your regional radio KJEL Skyscan forecast. An extreme heat warning remains in effect. A heat advisory begins at 7 a.m. Tuesday. Lows of aloft around 77 tonight under clear skies. Lots of sunshine tomorrow. Highs of aloft around 98. Clear skies tomorrow night. Lows of aloft around 78. I'm staff meteorologist Jennifer Wojcicki. Right now, it's 93 degrees.
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0: Here's your regional radio KJEL Skyscan forecast. An extreme heat warning remains in effect. A heat advisory begins at 7 a.m. Tuesday. Lows level off around 77 tonight under clear skies. Lots of sunshine tomorrow. Highs level off around 98. Clear skies tomorrow night. Lows level off around 78. I'm Staff Meteorologist Jennifer Wojcicki. Right now, it's 93 degrees.
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1: Fox News, I'm Ted Lindner. Berlin police have shot and killed the man they say was behind a deadly vehicle attack at a Pride event this weekend.
2: German officials say all the evidence points to this being an Islamist terrorist attack because the suspect is a known radicalized member in Islamic circles.
1: Fox's Rebecca Castor saying this appears to be an Islamic terrorist attack. One person died, 29 others were hurt. Tropical storm Genevieve is strengthened into a Category 4 hurricane in the Pacific Ocean southwest of Mexico, but Genevieve expected to stay well out to sea. Hurricane Fausto is headed towards Hawaii, but may weaken to a tropical storm before that. It's currently a Category 2. And a massive wildfire in France forcing a new wave of evacuations, bringing the total to a staggering 220,000. Neighboring Spain also battling dangerous wildfires with evacuations underway along its eastern coast. One person's died in those fires so far. 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
3: Here's your regional radio KJEL Skyscan forecast. An extreme heat warning remains in effect. A heat advisory begins at 7 a.m. Tuesday. Lows level off around 77 tonight under clear skies. Lots of sunshine tomorrow. Highs level off around 98. Clear skies tomorrow night. Lows level off around 78. I'm staff meteorologist Jennifer Wojcicki. Currently 89.
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0: Here's your regional radio KJEL Skyscan forecast. An extreme heat warning remains in effect. A heat advisory begins at 7 a.m. Tuesday. Lows level off around 77 tonight under clear skies. Lots of sunshine tomorrow. Highs level off around 98. Clear skies tomorrow night. Lows level off around 78. I'm staff meteorologist Jennifer Wojcicki. Currently 89.
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1: Fox News, I'm Ted Lindner. Berlin police have shot and killed a man they say was behind a deadly vehicle attack at a Pride event this weekend.
2: German officials say all the evidence points to this being an Islamist terrorist attack because the suspect is a known radicalized member in Islamic circles.
1: Fox's Rebecca Castor saying this appears to be an Islamic terrorist attack. One person died, 29 others were hurt. Tropical storm Genevieve has strengthened into a Category 4 hurricane in the Pacific Ocean southwest of Mexico, but Genevieve expected to stay well out to sea. Hurricane Fausto is headed towards Hawaii, but may weaken to a tropical storm before that. It's currently a Category 2. And a massive wildfire in France forcing a new wave of evacuations, bringing the total to a staggering 220,000. Neighboring Spain also battling dangerous wildfires with evacuations underway along its eastern coast. One person's died in those fires so far. 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
3: Here's your regional radio KJEL Skyscan forecast. An extreme heat warning remains in effect. A heat advisory begins at 7 a.m. Tuesday. Lows of aloft around 77 overnight under mainly clear skies. Highs of aloft around 98 Monday, mainly clear skies. Lows of aloft around 78 Monday night, clear skies. I'm staff meteorologist Jennifer Wojcicki. Currently 88.

0: Here's your regional radio KJEL Skyscan forecast. An extreme heat warning remains in effect. A heat advisory begins at 7 a.m. Tuesday. Lows of aloft around 77 overnight under mainly clear skies. Highs of aloft around 98 Monday, mainly clear skies. Lows of aloft around 78 Monday night, clear skies. I'm staff meteorologist Jennifer Wojcicki. Currently 88.
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1: Fox News, I'm Ted Lindner. Berlin police have shot and killed the man they say was behind a deadly vehicle attack at a Pride event this weekend.
2: German officials say all the evidence points to this being an Islamist terrorist attack because the suspect is a known radicalized member in Islamic circles.
1: Fox's Rebecca Castor says this appears to be an Islamic terrorist attack. One person died, 29 others were hurt. Two people have been killed, five others wounded in a shooting Sunday night during a food festival at an events complex near the Space Needle in Seattle. Police are investigating the shooting, urging people to avoid the area just northwest of downtown. The gunfire erupting around 6 p.m. at the Seattle Center during the Bite of Seattle Festival. And Tropical Storm Genevieve has strengthened to a Category 4 hurricane in the Pacific Ocean southwest of Mexico. It's expected to stay well out to sea. Hurricane Fausto headed towards Hawaii, but may weaken to a tropical storm. 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
3: Here's your regional radio KJEL Skyscan forecast. An extreme heat warning remains in effect. A heat advisory begins at 7 a.m. Tuesday. Lows of aloft around 77 overnight under mainly clear skies. Highs of aloft around 98 Monday, mainly clear skies. Lows of aloft around 78 Monday night, clear skies. I'm Staff Meteorologist Jennifer Wojcicki. Currently 86.
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0: Here's your regional radio KJEL Skyscan forecast. An extreme heat warning remains in effect. A heat advisory begins at 7 a.m. Tuesday. Lows of aloft around 77 overnight under mainly clear skies. Highs of aloft around 98 Monday, mainly clear skies. Lows of aloft around 78 Monday night, clear skies. I'm Staff Meteorologist Jennifer Wojcicki. Currently, 86.
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1: News. I'm Sue Guzman. A deadly shooting at a Seattle food festival. Two people confirmed dead, five wounded, including a two-year-old child. The gunfire breaking out at the event near the iconic Space Needle Sunday night, and at least one person is in custody, according to the mayor. After almost 2 weeks of U.S. strikes against Iran, the attacks have ended for now. Israeli Prime Minister Netanyahu telling Fox what he believes needs to happen to end the conflict altogether.
2: When this regime is either toppled or it's sufficiently weakened that it knows it has to end its nuclear program and has to change its course. That's really what President Trump is trying to achieve, and I back his fully.
1: Berlin police shooting and killing the suspected Islamic terrorist they say was behind the vehicle attack at a Pride event this weekend.
3: German officials say all the evidence points to this being an Islamist terrorist attack because the suspect is a known radicalized member in Islamic circles.
1: Fox's Rebecca Castor. 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
4: Here's your regional radio KJEL Skyscan forecast. An extreme heat warning remains in effect. A heat advisory begins at 7 a.m. tomorrow. Mainly clear overnight with a low of 78. Mainly sunny skies Monday. High temperatures reach up to 97. Lows level off around 78 Monday night. Mainly clear skies. I'm staff meteorologist Jennifer Wojcicki. Right now, it's 85 degrees.
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Now you're the one's gonna be sorry when you're heading to get tofu and he has a flat tire in his foreign car and don't know how to change it and he gets your new Gucci shoes wet and you're mad and irritated. 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I'm telling you. 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

0: 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An extreme heat warning remains in effect.
1: A heat advisory begins at 7 a.m. tomorrow. Mainly clear overnight with a low of 78.
0: Mainly sunny skies Monday.
1: High temperatures reach up to 97. Lows level off around 78
0: Monday night.
1: Mainly clear skies.
0: I'm staff meteorologist Jennifer Wojcicki. Right now,
1: it's 85 degrees.
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1: News. I'm Sue Guzman. A deadly shooting at a Seattle food festival. Two people confirmed dead, five wounded, including a two-year-old child. The gunfire breaking out at the event near the iconic Space Needle Sunday night, and at least one person is in custody, according to the mayor. After almost 2 weeks of U.S. strikes against Iran, the attacks have ended for now. Israeli Prime Minister Netanyahu telling Fox what he believes needs to happen to end the conflict altogether.
2: When this regime is either toppled or it's sufficiently weakened that it knows it has to end its nuclear program and has to change its course. That's really what President Trump is trying to achieve, and I back his fully.
1: Berlin police shooting and killing the suspected Islamic terrorist they say was behind the vehicle attack at a Pride event this weekend.
3: German officials say all the evidence points to this being an Islamist terrorist attack because the suspect is a known radicalized member in Islamic circles.
1: Fox's Rebecca Castor, America's listening to Fox News.
4: Here's your regional radio KJEL Skyscan forecast. An extreme heat warning remains in effect. A heat advisory begins at 7 a.m. tomorrow. Mainly clear overnight with a low of 78. Mainly sunny skies Monday. High temperatures reach up to 97. Lows level off around 78 Monday night. Mainly clear skies. I'm staff meteorologist Jennifer Wojcicki. Currently, it's 82 degrees.
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0: Here's your regional radio KJEL Skyscan forecast. An extreme heat warning remains in effect. A heat advisory begins at 7 a.m. tomorrow. Mainly clear overnight with a low of 78. Mainly sunny skies Monday. High temperatures reach up to 97. Lows level off around 78 Monday night. Mainly clear skies. I'm staff meteorologist Jennifer Wojcicki. Currently, it's 82 degrees.
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1: Fox News, I'm Ted Linder. A shooting at a Seattle food festival near the iconic Space Needle on Sunday night has left at least three people dead and four injured. Gunfire breaking out around 6 p.m. at the tail end of the festival, sending people fleeing for their lives. The injured includes a two-year-old boy. At least one suspect is in custody this morning, according to the mayor, and one suspect is reportedly still on the loose. Berlin police have shot and killed a man they say was behind a deadly vehicle attack at a Pride event this weekend.
2: German officials say all the evidence points to this being an Islamist terrorist attack because the suspect is a known radicalized member in Islamic circles.
1: That's Fox's Rebecca Castor. One person died, 29 others were hurt. And Tropical Storm Genevieve has strengthened to a Category 4 storm in the Pacific Ocean southwest of Mexico. Genevieve expected to stay well out to sea. Hurricane Fausto headed towards Hawaii, but may weaken to a tropical storm. 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
3: Here's your regional radio KJEL Skyscan forecast. An extreme heat warning remains in effect. A heat advisory begins at 7 a.m. tomorrow. Lows dip down to about 78 overnight under mainly clear skies. Mainly sunny skies again Monday. High temperatures reach up to 97. Lows dip down to about 78 Monday night, mainly clear skies. I'm staff meteorologist Jennifer Wojcicki. Right now, it's 82 degrees.
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0: Here's your regional radio KJEL Skyscan forecast. An extreme heat warning remains in effect. A heat advisory begins at 7 a.m. tomorrow. Lows dip down to about 78 overnight under mainly clear skies. Mainly sunny skies again Monday. High temperatures reach up to 97. Lows dip down to about 78 Monday night. Mainly clear skies. I'm staff meteorologist Jennifer Wojcicki. Right now, it's 82 degrees.
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1: Fox News, I'm Ted Lindner. A shooting between two individuals has left multiple victims injured and three dead at the Bite of Seattle Food Festival Sunday night. Seattle Assistant Chief of Special Ops Tyrone Davis holding a press briefing to share an update.
2: Right now we believe that we have no outstanding threat to the community. We do have one suspect that is being interviewed. We've recovered two guns. It's one thing to note, one of the four victims that was taken to the hospital was a toddler.
1: Mayor Katie Wilson shared the first responsibilities of supporting the grieving families and caring for the injured. A powerful heat dome anchored over the central U.S. placed nearly 100 million Americans under heat alerts. Temperatures surging past 100 degrees from Texas to the Dakotas. Affected areas spanning from the Mississippi River west into the plains, Rockies, and Midwest, with extreme heat risks stretching into parts of the Great Lakes. 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
3: Here's your regional radio KJEL Skyscan forecast. An extreme heat warning remains in effect. A heat advisory begins at 7 a.m. tomorrow. Lows dip down to about 78 overnight under mainly clear skies. Mainly sunny skies again Monday. High temperatures reach up to 97. Lows dip down to about 78 Monday night, mainly clear skies. I'm staff meteorologist Jennifer Wojcicki. Right now, it's 82 degrees.
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2: Everybody's got a problem, so do I. But we ain't gonna solve them on a Saturday night. 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

0: Here's your regional radio KJEL Skyscan forecast. An extreme heat warning remains in effect. A heat advisory begins at 7 a.m. tomorrow. Lows dip down to about 78 overnight under mainly clear skies. Mainly sunny skies again Monday. High temperatures reach up to 97. Lows dip down to about 78 Monday night. Mainly clear skies. I'm staff meteorologist Jennifer Wojcicki. Right now, it's 82 degrees.
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1: Fox News, I'm Sue Guzman. Three people are dead, four wounded in a shooting at a Seattle food festival. Assistant Chief of Special Operations Tyrone Davis.
2: Officers responded and addressed one of the shooters. That person gave up and was taken into custody. There was another person that we believe that was also involved that fled the scene, and officers began an active search for that person.
1: Two-year-old child among the injured. For the second night in a row, the United States has not launched attacks against Iran. Israeli Prime Minister Benjamin Netanyahu telling Fox what he believes needs to happen to end the conflict.
3: When this regime is either toppled or it's sufficiently weakened that it knows it has to end its nuclear program and has to change its course. That's really what President Trump is trying to achieve, and I back his fully.
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4: Here's your regional radio KJEL Skyscan forecast. An extreme heat warning continues. A heat advisory begins at 7 a.m. tomorrow. Mainly sunny today with highs around 97. Lows dip down to about 77. Tonight, mainly clear. Slight chance for isolated thunderstorms. Tomorrow, high temperatures reach up to 95. Partly cloudy skies. I'm staff meteorologist Jennifer Wojcicki. Currently 81.
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I saw the old man's face. Front page obituary. He was a millionaire. He left his fortune to some guy he barely knew. His kids were mad as hell.

0: 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An extreme heat warning continues. A heat advisory begins at 7 a.m. tomorrow. Mainly sunny today with highs around 97. Lows dip down to about 77 tonight, mainly clear. Slight chance for isolated thunderstorms tomorrow. High temperatures reach up to 95, partly cloudy skies. I'm Staff Meteorologist Jennifer Wojcicki. Currently 81.
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1: News. I'm Sue Guzman. Three people are dead, four wounded in a shooting at a Seattle food festival. Assistant Chief of Special Operations Tyrone Davis.
2: Officers responded and addressed one of the shooters. That person gave up and was taken into custody. There was another person that we believe that was also involved that fled the scene, and officers began an active search for that person.
1: Two-year-old child among the injured. For the second night in a row, the United States has not launched attacks against Iran. Israeli Prime Minister Benjamin Netanyahu telling Fox what he believes needs to happen to end the conflict.
3: When this regime is either toppled or it's sufficiently weakened that it knows it has to end its nuclear program and has to change its course. That's really what President Trump is trying to achieve. And I back his fully.
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4: 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Two women have been seriously injured in a crash Thursday night in Taney County. The crash occurred on US 160 when a driver fell asleep behind the wheel, ran off the road, and hit a rock bluff. The 20-year-old driver and 17-year-old passenger both suffered serious injuries and were transported to Cox South Hospital in Springfield. A woman has been charged with arson after setting her Jefferson City house on fire. On July 9th, around 6 p.m., Jefferson City firefighters were dispatched to a fire at a residence. The landlord told investigators that they had ongoing issues with Sheila Kroger, a tenant in the residence. The landlord said Sheila would not pay her rent or utilities. The landlord told Sheila they would be inspecting her residence. That same evening, the fire was reported in her home. When firefighters searched her house, they found the origin of the fire was in the bedroom and the back porch. Sheila was later investigated about the incident. She claimed to be alone at her house when she discovered flames on the wall in her bedroom. She left the house and called 911. Although scene findings say otherwise, Sheila claimed the fire started from electrical issues. She continued denying any involvement in the fire. On July 20th, Sheila was arrested for first-degree arson and second-degree arson. She was sent to the Cole County Jail and is being held without bond. Lebanon City crews will be busy during this last week of July. Derek Gein with the City of Lebanon has this week's Lebanon at Work report on KJEL 103.7.
5: Hello, this is Derek with the City of Lebanon here with your Lebanon at Work update for the week of July 27th through 31st. In the street department, weather permitting, our contractor will be milling Durham Road on Monday with paving to follow on Tuesday. Wednesday, crews could possibly mill West Commercial Street in front of Boattown Brewing if conditions permit. Later in the week, the crews shift to milling streets in the Socket and Shepherd area with paving there on Friday. As always, please be careful and watch for equipment and crews working in these areas. In the Environmental Department, our construction crew will be installing a water line near Lebanon High School this week. Please use caution if you're traveling through that area. Meanwhile, our inflow and infiltration crews will be out inspecting and cleaning sewer lines in a few different parts of town. Around Copeland in the G3 area, along Taylor Street toward Missouri Route 32, and near the John Deere dealership by Interstate 44. Please be mindful of crews working in these locations as well. That's Lebanon at Work for this week. 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
6: Here's your regional radio KJEL Skyscan forecast. An extreme heat warning continues. A heat advisory begins at 7 a.m. tomorrow. Sunshine expected today with daytime highs approaching 97. Lows level off around 77. Tonight, mainly clear skies. Sunshine mixed with clouds at times. Tomorrow, slight chance for isolated thunderstorms. High temperatures reach up to 95. I'm staff meteorologist Jennifer Wojcicki. Currently 80.
7: Let's take a look at the cash cattle market report. Throughout Friday, there were a few more cattle traded in the south at 231, which is a dollar higher than the rest of the week's business. Otherwise, there was no other new trade in the cash market. Throughout the week, southern live cattle traded for 230 to 231, which is $7 to $8 lower than the previous week's weighted average. Northern dressed cattle traded at mostly 365, which is $12 to $15 lower than the previous week's weighted average. Beef cutouts are lower with choice down 163 at 361.24 based on 75 loads, and select down 204 at 346.71 based on 9 loads. Over on the mercantile, August live cattle up 167 at 227.07, October up 112 at 222.50, December up 160 at 222.27. August feeder cattle up 155 at 345.32, September up 160 at 341.45, and October up 255 at 336. Let's take a look at the cash hog market report. The Eastern Corn Belt is unavailable due to confidentiality. The Western Corn Belt is down 220 at $100. Iowa, Minnesota is down 148 at $100.73. The National Cash Hog Average is down 277 at 99.37 with an average range of 93 to 102.25. And pork carcass cutouts are up 15 cents at 104.63 based on 196 loads. Over in the mercantile, August lean hogs up 70 cents at 102.85, October up 12 cents at 89.02, and December up 20 cents at 80.32. Taking a look at the grain futures on the Chicago Board of Trade, September corn down 13.5 at 450.75, December down 14.25 at 473.25, March down 14.5 at 488.5. August soybeans down 34 at 1214, September down 34.75 at 1205.5, November down 35.5 at 1218. September Chicago wheat down 8.5 at 669.5, December down 8.25 at 687.25, and July down 9.5 at 705.25. The Dow is up 235 points at 51,947. With this week's your markets, I'm Kaylin Lair on TFN The Farm Net.
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George Burge there, Luke Bryan, getting us going here in the 6 o'clock hour on your Monday morning on KJO 103.7, your home for today's new country in the ocean.

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1: That is Jacob when they're alone with you. 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
2: Corinth, Utah is a small town about an hour north of Salt Lake City. In its boom years of the 1870s, it was a mining town.
7: In the springtime, the streets would get so muddy that freight wagons had a hard time moving out. So they paved them with the slag from the gold smelter that was here in Corinth.
2: Marjorie Mills shares the story from her hometown on the north side of the Great Salt Lake. While the material they used on the streets was waste material, it wasn't your ordinary dirt and gravel.
7: The refining process wasn't that great, and so there was a lot of gold in that slag. So that slag was used to pave the streets.
2: So Corinth became known as the town with streets paved with gold. In fact, it caught the attention of those in the mining industry when they became more efficient with their mining technology.
7: Years later, they found a better refining process and dug up the streets and got more gold out of the streets, so Corinth no longer has its streets paved with gold.
2: Corinth's mining days waned, and farming helped take its place. However, the location near the Salt Lake made growing crops difficult.
7: They tried to grow fruit trees just before the turn of the century out west. There was Fruitvale, Appledale, there was even schools out there, and there was orchards all over, but they just didn't survive. The trees died because of the alkali would come out in the soil, and the soil wouldn't drain out because it was just stay muddy all the time.
2: Today, the state's first drainage district makes the land here able to support a variety of crops, although the orchards are now gone. In fact, Marjorie's family has made their career farming and ranching in the area for several generations. Traveling the countryside in Corinth, Utah, I'm Andrew McRae.
8: 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KJEL.

Blake Shelton there with his latest Let Him In Anyway. I'm Bruce Wayne. I'll be with you until 10 o'clock this morning. Got a lot of great music lined up for you, as well as some other things as well. Music right now from Chris Young. Here is Looking For You.

We are just minutes away from your live and local news break. It's on the way for you at 6:30. This is Tyler Nance and Jackson Dean and nothing.

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1: News. I'm Sue Guzman. Three people are dead, four wounded in a shooting at a Seattle food festival. Assistant Chief of Special Operations Tyrone Davis.
2: Officers responded and addressed one of the shooters. That person gave up and was taken into custody. There was another person that we believe that was also involved that fled the scene, and officers began an active search for that person.
1: Two-year-old child among the injured. For the second night in a row, the United States has not launched attacks against Iran. Israeli Prime Minister Benjamin Netanyahu telling Fox what he believes needs to happen to end the conflict.
3: When this regime is either toppled or it's sufficiently weakened that it knows it has to end its nuclear program and has to change its course. That's really what President Trump is trying to achieve, and I back his fully.
1: America's listening to Fox News.
0: 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Here's this hour's news update with Jeff Boggs.
4: A 10-year-old girl from Illinois is dead and three other people injured after a crash on North Highway 5 at Orchard Road. The highway patrols as an SUV driven by a 76-year-old woman from Lebanon pulled onto Highway 5 from Orchard Drive into the path of a car driven by a 34-year-old man from Geneseo, Illinois. And the car from Illinois was struck by the SUV, then crossed the center line, striking a car driven by a 71-year-old woman from Columbia. The 10-year-old was airlifted to a Springfield hospital where she died from her injuries. The man is hospitalized at Lake Regional with serious injuries, and two women in the other cars are hospitalized with moderate injuries. Lebanon City crews will be busy during the last week of July. Derek Jean with the City of Lebanon has this week's Lebanon at Work report on KJEL 103.7.
5: Well, this is Derek with the City of Lebanon here with your Lebanon at Work update for the week of July 27th through 31st. In the street department, weather permitting, our contractor will be milling Durham Road on Monday with paving to follow on Tuesday. Wednesday crews could possibly mill West Commercial Street in front of Boattown Brewing if conditions permit. Later in the week, the crews shift to milling streets in the Socket and Shepherd area with paving there on Friday. As always, please be careful and watch for equipment and crews working in these areas. In the environmental department, our construction crew will be installing a water line near Lebanon High School this week. Please use caution if you're traveling through that area. Meanwhile, our inflow and infiltration crews will be out inspecting and cleaning sewer lines in a few different parts of town. Around Copeland in the G3 area, along Taylor Street toward Missouri Route 32, and near the John Deere dealership by Interstate 44. Please be mindful of crews working in these locations as well. That's Lebanon at Work for this week. 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
4: 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That's your Lebanon at Work report for Monday, July 27th. 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
6: Here's your regional radio KJEL SkyScan forecast. An extreme heat warning continues. A heat advisory begins at 7 a.m. tomorrow. Sunshine expected today with daytime highs approaching 97. Lows level off around 77. Tonight, mainly clear skies. Sunshine mixed with clouds at times. Tomorrow, slight chance for isolated thunderstorms. High temperatures reach up to 95. I'm staff meteorologist Jennifer Wojcicki. Currently 80.
7: Let's take a look at the cash cattle market report. Throughout Friday, there were a few more cattle traded in the south at 231, which is a dollar higher than the rest of the week's business. Otherwise, there was no other new trade in the cash market. Throughout the week, southern live cattle traded for 230 to 231, which is $7 to $8 lower than the previous week's weighted average. Northern dressed cattle traded at mostly 365, which is $12 to $15 lower than the previous week's weighted average. Beef cutouts are lower with choice down 163 at 361.24 based on 75 loads, and select down 204 at 346.71 based on 9 loads. Over on the mercantile, August live cattle up 167 at 227.07, October up 112 at 222.50, December up 160 at 222.27. August feeder cattle up 155 at 345.32, September up 160 at 341.45, and October up 255 at 336. Let's take a look at the cash hog market report. The Eastern Corn Belt is unavailable due to confidentiality. The Western Corn Belt is down $2.20 at $100. Iowa, Minnesota is down $1.48 at $100.73. The National Cash Hog Average is down $2.77 at $99.37 with an average range of $93 to $102.25. And pork carcass cutouts are up 15 cents at $104.63 based on 196 loads. Over in the mercantile, August lean hogs up 70 cents at $102.85, October up 12 cents at $89.02, and December up 20 cents at $80.32. Taking a look at the grain futures on the Chicago Board of Trade, September corn down 14 at 450 and a quarter, December down 14 and three quarters at 472 and three quarters, March down 14 and three quarters at 488 and a quarter. August soybeans down 32 and a half at 1215 and a half, September down 34 and a quarter at 1206, November down 35 at 1218 and a half. September Chicago wheat down 9.5 at 668 and a half. December down 9.5 at 686. July down 9 at 705 and three quarters. The Dow is up 235 points at 51,947. 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

0: I knew it.
1: That is the recently hitched Taylor Swift, I Knew It, I Knew You. This is Cole Swindell talking about one of his favorite racers, I guess. It's

John Party and Boots Off. Well, the way it's going to be out there today, I think we could use a little less summertime. Heat index approaching 110 out there today, folks. Be careful. Make sure you drink plenty of water if you're outdoors. Ooh.

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1: That's probably the sounds of you, your family, going a zillion miles an hour each day with activities. Work, school, after school, summer, winter, fall, and spring for that matter, social, vacations, obligations. Ever put on the brakes to have time to eat? As in a home-cooked, nutritious meal.
2: Sometimes, because we run out of time, we might go through the drive-thru, which tends to be more expensive and often less healthy than the food that you can prepare at home.
1: And that is where planning, according to North Dakota State University Extension's Julie Garden Robinson, comes into play. She acknowledges planning may seem a tedious process at first, but with a few steps, can be routine. First,
2: putting a list together, your meal plan, can certainly involve your entire family, and that's the best way to do it, really. If you just sit down for 30 minutes and say, okay, what's your favorite vegetable, what's your favorite meat, or whatever, and now we're going to plug those all into a plan for the week.
1: The benefits go beyond avoiding a takeout or drive-through meal.
2: Typically, if you have a plan in place, you're more likely to avoid the takeout counter and make the food at home. Because food eaten as a family at home tends to be more nutritious, lower in salt, higher in vegetables, and so on.
1: As far as meal planning goes, if for individual or for a family,
2: be sure to buy what you can use in a reasonable time. And as those samples are provided to us in grocery stores, we might be tempted to buy a lot of one item. Sometimes you can freeze it, sometimes you can't. So think about what you can use.
1: So for an example, bread freezes well, meaning a whole loaf of bread may not be entirely used before going stale, depending on the size of your household.
2: Take out or leave out what you are going to use within a few days, freeze the rest, and

0: Then you can continue to take out what you need over time.
1: That also applies to family size. One loaf of bread available on the kitchen counter and one or more in the freezer for future use. Leftovers can become planned-overs in meal planning. For instance,
0: if you make chili one night, consider having baked potatoes with chili and cheese later in the week. So it seems like a totally different meal, but actually you're making good use of your leftovers. Making a roast beef, for example, could be a Sunday dinner, and later you could have hot roast beef sandwiches or barbecue beef.
1: Another nice thing about advanced meal planning for the family, according to Garden Robinson, planning can be done a week at a time, or 2 weeks, or more. I'm Rod Bain reporting for the U.S. Department of Agriculture in Washington, D.C.
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4: Ms. Foster, 7 people are shot at a food festival in Seattle. 3 are dead, 4 wounded, including a 2-year-old boy.
5: There were 2 people who we believe were shooting at each other.
4: Assistant Police Chief Tyrone Davis says one of them is in custody. Spent 3 nights of no new airstrikes in Iran.
6: White House officials are making clear the military option remains on the table, but they are looking at different efforts for both diplomatic solutions and other intense economic pressure, giving this time to work. The U.S. naval blockade does remain in effect, costing the regime hundreds of millions of dollars per day. Axios reports that the top U.S. military commander in the Middle East, Admiral Brad Cooper, recommended stopping the bombing campaign around the Strait of Hormuz because it has reached the limit of its effectiveness, according to 2 sources with knowledge of his position.
4: It's Fox's Trey Yanks. 300,000 people are ordered from their homes because of wildfires in France and Spain. 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
3: 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Here's this hour's news update with Jeff Boggs.
7: 18-year-old girl from Illinois is dead and 3 other people injured after a crash on North Highway 5 at Orchard Road. The highway patrols as an SUV driven by a 76-year-old woman from Lebanon pulled onto Highway 5 from Orchard Drive into the path of a car driven by a 34-year-old man from Geneseo, Illinois. The car from Illinois struck the SUV, then crossed the center line, striking a car driven by a 71-year-old woman from Columbia. The 10-year-old was airlifted to a Springfield hospital where she died from her injuries. The man is hospitalized at Lake Regional with serious injuries, and 2 women in the other cars are hospitalized with moderate injuries. It will be a busy night for the Lebanon City Council for their Monday night meeting. KJL News has more on what the council is scheduled to discuss.
8: Items on the tentative agenda include public hearings on a community development block grant application for Project 360, the final plat of Lebanon Mall, the final plat of Lebanon Cemetery Edition, rezoning of several lots located at 601 Lynn Street from RS2 Residential to RU2 Rural District, including cemetery, and final plat of fractional part of the south half of Lot 2 of West Lebanon Subdivision. Several resolutions are also on the agenda. Agenda Resolution 26-041, a resolution approving the purchase of chemicals for the Lebanon Golf Course from Greens Pro Incorporated. Resolution number 26-042, a resolution approving a proposal from Safe Slide Restoration for the restoration of the water slides at the Boswell Aquatic Center. Resolution 26-043, a resolution authorizing the purchase of a heater sampler for the wastewater treatment plant from GPM Environmental Solutions. Resolution 26-044, a resolution approving the purchase of materials and equipment and the completion of the Police Department Evidence Room Improvement Project. Resolution 26-045, a resolution approving the purchase of ballistic shields for the Police Department from GC Shield. And Resolution 26-046, a resolution adopting Section 504/ADA grievance procedures for the city. There will also be first and second reading of Council Bill 7052, an ordinance by City Council approving an agreement with American Ramp Company for the purchase and installation of additional skate park equipment, And Council Bill 7053, an ordinance temporarily moving the elected office of city attorney, who serves as the prosecutor in municipal court, to an appointed office until the April 2028 general municipal election.
7: The regular meeting of the Lebanon City Council will get underway at 6:30 in the Stanley H. Allen Council Chambers. Council will also hear an update on the Drug Treatment Court and Family Court from Judge Larry Winfrey and issue a Purple Heart Day proclamation. 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
8: News from local and area funeral homes brought to you this hour by Memorial Chapels and Crematory of Waynesville, St. Robert, and Richland. 88-year-old Osage Beach resident Ronald T. Schmidt died July 12th, survived by wife Darlene, children Jaquita, Stephen, Stephanie, Christian, and Rhonda. Service for 88-year-old Osage Beach resident Ronald T. Schmidt will be Tuesday at Lake Ozark Lions Club at 5 p.m. Memorials can be made in his memory to the Osage Beach Senior Center. 63-year-old resident Ronald Lynn Huckabee died June 12th, survived by wife Diane Huckabee, brothers Larry and James Huckabee, sisters Sandra Williams and Linda Bishop. Service for 63-year-old Roach resident Ronald Lynn Huckabee will be from 2:30 to 5:30 Saturday in the Harbor Room in Warsaw. Service under the direction of Hedges Scott Millard Funeral Home in Camdenton. 78-year-old Camdenton resident Linda Lou Starr died July 22nd, survived by children Jeff and Tanya Starr and Andy Wyatt, sister Ellen Bradley. Service for 78-year-old Camdenton resident Linda Lou Starr will be at 10 a.m. today at Ali Holmanhow Funeral Home in Camdenton. Burial will be in Freedom Cemetery in Montreal. Memorials can be made in her memory to the cemetery through the funeral home. 83-year-old Richland resident Sharon Lorraine Greer died July 22nd, survived by children Cheryl Wagoner, Kenneth, Michael, and Tom Greer, and Mercy Mackey, siblings Patty Luna, Debbie Harris, and Beverly Post. Service for 83-year-old Richland resident Sharon Lorraine Greer will be at 1 p.m. today in Memorial Chapels and Crematory of Waynesville, St. Robert. Burial will be in Waynesville Memorial Park Cemetery. Visitation will begin at 11. Memorials can be made in her memory through the funeral home. 68-year-old Springfield resident Tina Heyer died July 20th. Service for 68-year-old Springfield resident Tina Heyer will be Friday at 2 at Craighart Funeral Homes. Burial will be in Macomb Cemetery. Memorials can be made in her memory to the cemetery through the funeral home. 81-year-old Mansfield resident Walter David Glover died July 23rd. Service for 81-year-old Mansfield resident Walter David Glover will be Wednesday at 2 at Craighart Funeral Home in Hartville. Visitation will begin at 1. Burial will be in Little Creek Cemetery in Hartville. Memorial contributions can be made to Mount Zion Church through the funeral home. News from local and area funeral homes brought to you this hour by Memorial Chapels and Crematory of Waynesville, St. Robert, and Richland on 103.7 KJO.
9: Here's your regional radio KJEL SkyScan forecast. An extreme heat warning continues. A heat advisory begins at 7 a.m. tomorrow. Sunshine expected today with daytime highs approaching 97. Lows level off around 77. Tonight, mainly clear skies. Sunshine mixed with clouds at times. Tomorrow, slight chance for isolated thunderstorms. High temperatures reach up to 95. I'm staff meteorologist Jennifer Wojcicki. Currently 79.
8: With your KJO 103.7 live and local sports report, I'm Bruce Wayne. Good starting pitching did not translate to a win for the St. Louis Cardinals on Sunday as they were taking on the Cincinnati Reds at home. They fell in 10 innings by a final of 5-3. St. Louis starter Kyle Leahy went 6 innings, allowing 6 hits, 2 runs, 2 earned runs. He walked 1 and struck out a career-high 9. He did allow 2 home runs. That lowered his ERA to 3.5. Luis Gastelum came in relief. He pitched 1 inning, allowing no hits, no runs, no earned runs. He walked 1, struck out 1, and did not allow a home run. Ryan Stanek pitched an inning in relief, allowing no hits, no runs, no earned runs. He walked none, struck out none, and did not allow a home run. George Soriano pitched an inning in relief, allowing 1 hit, no runs, no earned runs. He walked none, struck out 2, and did not allow a home run. Matt Swanson came on in relief and pitched 1/3 of an an inning, allowing two hits, three runs, two earned runs. He walked none, struck out none, and did not allow a home run. He took the loss, dropping his record to 2-3 on the year and inflating his ERA to 7.23 on the season. Justin Brule came on in relief of Swanson and pitched two-thirds of an inning, allowing one hit, no runs, no earned runs. He walked one, struck out one, and did not allow a home run. Offensively for the Cardinals, Jose Fermin picked up his 21st RBI of the year. Ivan Herrera picked up his 44th. Alec Burleson picked up his 71st RBI of the year by having a 3-for-5 day. Mason Wynn was 2-for-4 on the afternoon, and Ivan Herrera went 2-for-5. It was Brock Burke picking up the win for the Reds, improving his record to 4-4 on the year. He pitched 1 1/3 of an inning, allowing no hits, no runs, no earned runs. He walked none and struck out two. He did not allow a home run. And Garcia came on in the 10th inning for the save, his first of the year. The Reds take 2 out of 3 in that weekend series. The Cardinals fall to 53-52 on the year, one game over 500. They are 13 games behind the Milwaukee Brewers in the NL Central. The Cardinals have now dropped 7 out of their last 10 games. The Cardinals look to get back on the right track on Monday as they welcome in the Chicago Cubs for the first of a 4-game series. We'll have the pregame getting underway at 5:50 here on KJL with a 6:45 first pitch from St. Louis. It'll be Matthew Liberatore on the mound for the Cardinals on Monday. He'll face off against the Cubs' David Peterson. The Royals were able to pick up a victory on the road on Sunday as they were in Detroit taking on the Tigers, and the Royals come away with a 5-4 victory. Nick Pearson picked up the win for the Royals, improving his record to 2-0. He went one inning, allowing no hits, no runs, no earned runs. He walked one, struck out none, and did not allow a home run. That dropped his ERA to 3.43 on the year. Schreiber picked up his 8th hold of the year for the Royals, while Cruz picked up his 2nd save. Offensively for the Royals, Lane Thomas picked up his 10th home run of the year. Kyle Massey picked up his 8th of the year. Thomas picked up his 37th RBI. Massey had 2 on the day, giving him 36 on the year. Luke Mayle also added an RBI, his 4th. That win improved the Royals' record to 45-62 on the year. They are 11.5 games behind the Chicago White Sox in the American League Central Division. The Royals have an off day on Monday. They'll resume play on Tuesday as they are in Minnesota taking on the Twins in the first of a 3-game series. It'll be Seth Lugo on the mound for the Royals versus Taj Bradley for the Twins. That game gets underway at 6:40 on Tuesday night. In minor league baseball action on Sunday, it was the Springfield Cardinals picking up a 9-3 win over the Northwest Arkansas Naturals. Zach Levinson for the Cardinals went deep 3 times, including a grand slam to lead the Cardinals to that victory. The Springfield Cardinals will take Monday off before opening a 6-game series with the Wichita Wind Surge at home on Tuesday night. That game starts at 7:05. The Springfield Cardinals improved their record to 17-10 in the 2nd half. That is the best record in the Texas League. They moved a game over 500 overall to 48-47 on the year. The WNBA game took place on Saturday night, and it was Team Spoon over Team Coop 129-122. Jonquel Jones picked up the MVP award in that game. The WNBA season will resume on Tuesday night. It'll be the Connecticut Sun in Washington taking on the Mystics. The Toronto Tempo on the road visiting the Minnesota Lynx. The Indiana Fever hit the road. They'll be in Seattle taking on the Storm. The Portland Fire will visit the Las Vegas Aces, and the New York Liberty will be in LA taking on the Sparks. All of those games taking place on Tuesday night. In NBA news, in a move that sent shockwaves across the league, LeBron James will be moving to the city of brotherly love to become a member of the Philadelphia 76ers. He signed a 2-year, $8 million deal late last week. He will join former MVP Joel Embiid, former Finals MVP Jaylen Brown, and 2-time All-Star Tyrese Maxey. The 2026 NFL training camps have kicked off around the league, and the Kansas City Chiefs are at Missouri Western State University in St. Joseph. The first full week of the preseason begins on August 13th. Kansas City quarterback Patrick Mahomes has been cleared to play as he has recovered from his injury. We are just about a month away from the high school football season. The Lebanon Yellow Jackets will open the season on Friday night, August 28th. They will be at home facing the Republic Tigers at 7 o'clock. You can catch all Lebanon Yellow Jacket football games here on 103.7 KJL. 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
2: September corn down 14¾, 449.5. December down 15½, 472. March down 15¼, 487¾. August soybeans down 36¾, 1211¼. September down 38 at 1202¼. November down 38½ at 1215. September Chicago wheat down 11½ at 666½. December down 11¾, 683¾. July down 7½ at 702¼. August live cattle up 167 at 227.07, October up 112 at 222.50, August feeder cattle up 155 at 345.32, September up 160 at 341.45, October up 255 at 336. August lean hogs up 70 cents at 102.85, October up 12 cents at 89.02. The Dow's up 235 points at 51,947. 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

Ella Langley and Morgan Wallen. I'm sure we've all heard that at some point in our lifetimes. I Can't Love You Anymore. Still a lefty now with Vincent Mason. 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

0: Brantley Gilbert there with Stone Cold Sober. Music still on the way in the 7 o'clock hour from Bailey Zimmerman.
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Ashley and Cry there. What if we don't on your Monday morning? I hate to say it, but it is another one of those Monday mornings. It's a long way until we get to Friday morning, unfortunately. Here's a former number one from Bailey Zimmerman, Religiously. I will-

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1: Ms. Foster, seven people are shot at a food festival in Seattle. Three are dead, four wounded, including a two-year-old boy.
2: There were two people who we believe were shooting at each other.
1: Assistant Police Chief Tyrone Davis says one of them is in custody. It's been three nights of no new airstrikes in Iran.
3: White House officials are making clear the military option remains on the table, but they are looking at different efforts for both diplomatic solutions and other intense economic pressure, giving this time to work. The U.S. naval blockade does remain in effect, costing the regime hundreds of millions of dollars per day. Axios reports that the top U.S. military commander in the Middle East, Admiral Brad Cooper, recommended stopping the bombing campaign around the Strait of Hormuz because it has reached the limit of its effectiveness, according to two sources with knowledge of his position.
1: It's Fox's Trey Yanks. 300,000 people are ordered from their homes because of wildfires in France and Spain. 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
4: 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Two women have been seriously injured in a crash Thursday night in Taney County. The crash occurred on U.S. 160 when a driver fell asleep behind the wheel, ran off the road, and hit a rock bluff. The 20-year-old driver and 17-year-old passenger both suffered serious injuries and were transported to Cox South Hospital in Springfield. A woman has been charged with arson after setting her Jefferson City house on fire. On July 9th, around 6 p.m., Jefferson City firefighters were dispatched to a fire at a residence. The landlord told investigators that they had ongoing issues with Sheila Kroger, a tenant in the residence. The landlord said Sheila would not pay her rent or utilities. The landlord told Sheila they would be inspecting her residence. That same evening, the fire was reported in her home. When firefighters searched her house, they found the origin of the fire. Fire was in the bedroom and the back porch. Sheila was later investigated about the incident. She claimed to be alone at her house when she discovered flames on the wall in her bedroom. She left the house and called 911. Although scene findings say otherwise, Sheila claimed the fire started from electrical issues. She continued denying any involvement in the fire. On July 20th, Sheila was arrested for first-degree arson and second-degree arson. She was sent to the Cole County Jail and is being held without bond. Lebanon City crews will be busy during this last week of July. Derek Gein with the City of Lebanon has this week's Lebanon at Work report on KJEL 103.7.
5: Hello, this is Derek with the City of Lebanon here with your Lebanon at Work update for the week of July 27th through 31st. In the street department, weather permitting, our contractor will be milling Durham Road on Monday with paving to follow on Tuesday. Wednesday, crews could possibly mill West Commercial Street in front of Boattown Brewing if conditions permit. Later in the week, the crews shift to milling streets in the Socket and Shepherd area with paving there on Friday. As always, please be careful and watch for equipment and crews working in these areas. In the Environmental Department, our construction crew will be installing a water line near Lebanon High School this week. Please use caution if you're traveling through that area. Meanwhile, our inflow and infiltration crews will be out inspecting and cleaning sewer lines in a few different parts of town. Around Copeland in the G3 area, along Taylor Street toward Missouri Route 32, and near the John Deere dealership by Interstate 44. Please be mindful of crews working in these locations as well. That's Lebanon at Work for this week. 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
6: Here's your regional radio KJEL Skyscan forecast. An extreme heat warning continues. A heat advisory begins at 7 a.m. tomorrow. Sunshine expected today with daytime highs approaching 97. Lows level off around 77. Tonight, mainly clear skies. Sunshine mixed with clouds at times. Tomorrow, slight chance for isolated thunderstorms. High temperatures reach up to 95. I'm staff meteorologist Jennifer Wojcicki. Currently 79.
7: September corn down 12 and 3 quarters at 451 and a half. December down 13 and a quarter at 474 and a quarter. March down 13 and a half at 489 and a half. August soybeans down 32 and a quarter at 1215 and 3 quarters. September down 33 and 3 quarters at 1206 and a half. November down 34 at 1219 and a half. September Chicago wheat down 6 at 672. December down 6 and 3 quarters at 688 and 3 quarters. July down 7 at 707 and 3 quarters. August live cattle up 167 at 227.07. October up 112 at 222.50. December up 160 at 222.27. August feeder cattle up 155 at 345.32. September up 160 at 341.45. October up 255 at 336. August lean hogs up 70 cents at 102.85. And the Dow is up 235 points at 51,947. With this week your markets, I'm Kaylin Lair. 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

That is John Morgan there with Kid Myself. This has always been one of my favorite Scotty McCreery songs. He's really put out some good ones over the last 3 or 4 years. I don't know what it was. Maybe it was becoming a father that's up to his game, but this one is a good one. Talking about how everything comes to an end, even summertime. Scotty McCreery here on KJO 103.7, your home for today's new country in the Ozarks with Fall of Summer. Every time

Stephen Wilson Jr. is saying there ain't a lot of guys named Gary anymore. Well, you know what? There's not a lot of guys named Bruce anymore either. Music for you right now for Brian Herd, just pass it on.

0: Hello, this is Leon Castleman, Buffalo Livestock Market, with your market report for this July 25th. Here's how they traded. Steer cattle 2 to 300 pound, 550 to 640. 3 to 400 pound, 563 to 635. 4 to 500 pound, 460 to 482. 5 to 600 pounders, 407 to 458. 6 to 700 pounders, 354 to 380. 7 to 8 weights, 330 to 358. To 900 pounders, 321 to 327. 900 to 1,000 pound steers, 297 to 315. And heifer division, 200 to 300 pound, 590 to 610, 3 to 4 weights, 502 to 580, 4 to 5 weights, 385 to 495, 5 to 600 pounders, 384 to 432, 6 to 700 pounders, 340 to 375, 7 to 8 weights, $3 to 340, 8 to 900 pounders, 270 to 315, 900 to 1,000 pounders, 220 to 290. In the feeder bull division, 200 to 300 pound bull calves, 540 to 620, 3 to 400 pounders, 565 to 637, 4 to 500 pounders, 470 to 530, 5 to 600 pounders, 396 to 440, 6 to 700 pounders, 346 to 370, 7 to 800 pounders, 309 to 331, 8 to 900 pounders, 270 to 311, 900 to 1,000 pounders, 230 to 285. In the slaughter bull trade, high yielding bulls, 207 to 230, low yielding bulls, 170 to 201, slaughter cows, fleshy, 182 to 191, medium flesh, 175 to 186, light flesh, 160 to 182, with your poor, crippled, or doubtful health cows a dollar and down. 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
1: Fox News, I'm CJ Papa. New development in the war with Iran.
2: According to Ukrainian President Volodymyr Zelensky, this weekend Ukrainian forces struck Iranian vessels that were carrying military cargo between Russia and Iran in the Caspian Sea. Zelensky posted to X saying, "We also achieved very strong results with long-range strikes in the Caspian Sea, including vessels used in military cargo shipments involving Iran, as well as a warship."
1: Fox's Trey Yanks in Tel Aviv. Cops in Seattle say one gunman under arrest, the other.
3: There was another person that we believe that was also involved that fled the scene, and officers began an active search for that person.
1: Seattle Assistant Chief of Special Operations Tyrone Davis, the gunfire killing at least three people during a food festival, four injured, a two-year-old boy as well, officials say, is in the hospital. America's listening to Fox News.
0: 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Here's this hour's news update with Jeff Boggs.
4: A 10-year-old girl from Illinois is dead and three other people injured after a crash on North Highway 5 at Orchard Road. The highway patrols as an SUV driven by a 76-year-old woman from Lebanon pulled onto Highway 5 from Orchard Drive into the path of a car driven by a 34-year-old man from Geneseo, Illinois. And the car from Illinois was struck by the SUV, then crossed the center line, striking a car driven by a 71-year-old woman from Columbia. The 10-year-old was airlifted to a Springfield hospital where she died from her injuries. The man is hospitalized at Lake Regional with serious injuries, and two women in the other cars are hospitalized with moderate injuries. Lebanon city crews will be busy during the last week of July. Derek Jean with the City of Lebanon has this week's Lebanon at Work report on KJEL 103.7.
5: Hello, this is Derek with the City of Lebanon here with your Lebanon at Work update for the week of July 27th through 31st. In the street department, weather permitting, our contractor will be milling Durham Road on Monday with paving to follow on Tuesday. Wednesday crews could possibly mill West Commercial Street in front of Boattown Brewing if conditions permit. Later in the week, the crews shift to milling streets in the Socket and Shepherd area with paving there on Friday. As always, please be careful and watch for equipment and crews working in these areas. In the environmental department, our construction crew will be installing a water line near Lebanon High School this week. Please use caution if you're traveling through that area. Meanwhile, our inflow and infiltration crews will be out inspecting and cleaning sewer lines in a few different parts of town. Around Copeland in the G3 area, along Taylor Street toward Missouri Route 32, and near the John Deere dealership by Interstate 44. Please be mindful of crews working in these locations as well. That's Lebanon at Work for this week. 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
4: 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That's your Lebanon at Work report for Monday, July 27th. 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
6: Here's your regional radio KJEL Skyscan forecast. An extreme heat warning continues. A heat advisory begins at 7 a.m. tomorrow. Sunshine expected today with daytime highs approaching 97. Lows level off around 77. Tonight, mainly clear skies. Sunshine mixed with clouds at times. Tomorrow, slight chance for isolated thunderstorms. High temperatures reach up to 95. I'm staff meteorologist Jennifer Wojcicki. Currently 80.
7: September corn down 12 and 3 quarters at 451 and a half. December down 13 and a quarter at 474 and a quarter. March down 13 and a half at 489 and a half. August soybeans down 32 and a quarter at 1215 and 3 quarters. September down 33 and 3 quarters at 1206 and a half. November down 34 at 1219 and a half. September Chicago wheat down 6 at 672. December down 6 and 3 quarters at 688 and 3 quarters. July down 7 at 707 and 3 quarters. August live cattle up 167 at 227.07. October up 112 at 222.50. December up 160 at 222.27. August feeder cattle up 155 at 345.32. September up 160 at 341.45. October up 255 at 336. August lean hogs up 70 cents at 102.85, and the Dow is up 235 points at 51,947. With the Secure Markets, I'm Kaylin Lair on TFN, the Farm Net.
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Amanda there, Chase Matthew. Man, when did duets get so popular? It's just been the last couple of years or so, I think. This is Carly Pearce and Riley Green. Makes a lot of sense. If I don't leave, I'm going to stay on KGEL 103.7.

Carly Pierce, Riley Green. We have got music on the way in just a little bit from Nate Smith. We'll also hear from Ian Munsick. This one for you right now from Big and Rich. It's Runaway With You on your Monday morning on KJL 103.7.

Graylin James there. That's Water at a Wedding. See, I told you we had some Nate Smith on the way in a few minutes. This is definitely the way I felt in my 20s and probably my 30s as well. 40s, not so much. Here's Bulletproof.

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1: 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New development in the war with Iran.
2: According to Ukrainian President Volodymyr Zelensky, this weekend Ukrainian forces struck Iranian vessels that were carrying military cargo between Russia and Iran in the Caspian Sea. Zelensky posted to X saying, "We also achieved very strong results with long-range strikes in the Caspian Sea, including vessels used in military cargo shipments involving Iran, as well as a warship."
1: Fox's Trey Yanks in Tel Aviv. Cops in Seattle say one gunman under arrest, the other.
3: There was another person that we believe that was also involved that fled the scene, and officers began an active search for that person.
1: Seattle Assistant Chief of Special Operations Tyrone Davis, the gunfire killing at least three people during a food festival, four injured, a two-year-old boy as well, officials say is in the hospital. America's listening to Fox News.
0: 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Here's this hour's news update with Jeff Boggs.
4: 18-year-old girl from Illinois is dead and three other people injured after a crash on North Highway 5 at Orchard Road. The highway patrol says an SUV driven by a 76-year-old woman from Lebanon pulled onto Highway 5 from Orchard Drive into the path of a car driven by a 34-year-old man from Geneseo, Illinois. The car from Illinois struck the SUV, then crossed the center line, striking a car driven by a 71-year-old woman from Columbia. The 10-year-old was airlifted to a Springfield hospital where she died from her injuries. The man is hospitalized at Lake Regional with serious injuries, and two women in the other cars are hospitalized with moderate injuries. It will be a busy night for the Lebanon City Council for their Monday night meeting. KJL News has more on what the council is scheduled to discuss.
5: Items on the tentative agenda include public hearings on a community development block grant application for Project 360, the final plat of Lebanon Mall, the final plat of Lebanon Cemetery Edition, rezoning of several lots located at 601 Lynn Street from RS2 Residential to RU2 Rural District, including Cemetery, and final plat of fractional part of the south half of Lot 2 of West Lebanon Subdivision. Several resolutions are also on the agenda. Agenda Resolution 26-041, a resolution approving the purchase of chemicals for the Lebanon Golf Course from Greens Pro Incorporated. Resolution number 26-042, a resolution approving a proposal from Safe Slide Restoration for the restoration of the water slides at the Boswell Aquatic Center. Resolution 26-043, a resolution authorizing the purchase of a heater sampler for the wastewater treatment plant from GPM Environmental Solutions. Resolution 26-044, resolution approving the purchase of materials and equipment and the completion of the Police Department Evidence Room Improvement Project. Resolution 26-045, a resolution approving the purchase of ballistic shields for the Police Department from GC Shield. And Resolution 26-046, a resolution adopting Section 504/ADA grievance procedures for the city. There will also be first and second reading of Council Bill 7052, an ordinance by City Council approving an agreement with American Ramp Company for the purchase and installation of additional skate park equipment, and Council Bill 7053, an ordinance temporarily moving the elected office of City Attorney, who serves as the prosecutor in municipal court, to an appointed office until the April 2028 general municipal election.
4: The regular meeting of the Lebanon City Council will get underway at 6:30 in the Stanley H. Allen Council Chambers. Council will also hear an update on the Drug Treatment Court and Family Court from Judge Larry Winfrey and issue a Purple Heart Day proclamation. With your KJO 103.7 local news break, I'm Jeff Boggs.
6: Here's your regional radio KJEL Skyscan forecast. and extreme heat warning continues. A heat advisory begins at 7 a.m. tomorrow. Sunshine expected today with daytime highs approaching 97. Lows level off around 77. Tonight, mainly clear skies. Sunshine mixed with clouds at times. Tomorrow, slight chance for isolated thunderstorms. High temperatures reach up to 95. I'm Staff Meteorologist Jennifer Wojcicki. Currently 80.
7: September corn down 13 at 451 and a quarter. December down 13 and 3 quarters at 473 and 3 quarters. March down 13 and 3 quarters at 489 and a quarter. August soybeans down 31 at 1217. September down 32 and 3 quarters at 1207 and a half. November down 33 and a quarter at 1220 and a quarter. September Chicago wheat down 3 at 675. December down 3 at 692 and a half. July down 3 and a half at 711 and a quarter. August live cattle up 167 at 227.07. October up 112 at 222.50. August feeder cattle up 155 at 345.32. September up 160 at 341.45. October up 255 at 336. August lean hogs are up 70 cents at 102.85. And the Dow is up 235 points at 51,947. With this look at your markets, I'm Kaylin Lair on TFN, the Farm Net.
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See what I mean about the duets? That's Lainey Wilson and John Mayer with Phone Keys Wallet. Here's a solo artist for you right now. Luke Bryan, the country girl, Shake It For Me. Go on now.

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1: News. I'm Therese Crowley. Oil prices sliding $6 a barrel, with the U.S. and Iran giving diplomacy a chance to breathe with new mediation by Oman.
2: For the past three nights, the United States has halted strikes against Iran. But White House officials are making clear the military option remains on the table, but they are looking at different efforts for both diplomatic solutions and other intense economic pressure, giving this time to work. The U.S. naval blockade does remain in effect, costing the regime hundreds of millions of dollars per day.
1: Fox's Trey Yanks. The Sunday Bite of Seattle Food Festival ends with seven people shot, three dead.
3: Two people who we believe were shooting at each other.
1: One arrested, Seattle Police Tyrone Davis. The search hampered for the other with no security cams weeks after Mayor Wilson ordered them turned off, citing privacy and immigration enforcement. 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
4: 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Two women have been seriously injured in a crash Thursday night in Taney County. The crash occurred on US 160 when a driver fell asleep behind the wheel, ran off the road, and hit a rock bluff. The 20-year-old driver and 17-year-old passenger both suffered serious injuries and were transported to Cox South Hospital in Springfield. A woman has been charged with arson after setting her Jefferson City house on fire. On July 9th, around 6 p.m., Jefferson City firefighters were dispatched to a fire at a residence. The landlord told investigators that they had ongoing issues with Sheila Kroger, a tenant in the residence. The landlord said Sheila would not pay her rent or utilities. The landlord told Sheila they would be inspecting her residence. That same evening, the fire was reported in her home. When firefighters searched her house, they found the origin of the fire was in the bedroom and the back porch. Sheila was later investigated about the incident. She claimed to be alone at her house when she discovered flames on the wall in her bedroom. She left the house and called 911. Although scene findings say otherwise, Sheila claimed the fire started from electrical issues. She continued denying any involvement in the fire. On July 20th, Sheila was arrested for first-degree arson and second-degree arson. She was sent to the Cole County Jail and is being held without bond. Lebanon City crews will be busy during this last week of July. Derek Gein with the City of Lebanon has this week's Lebanon at Work report on KJEL 103.7.
5: Hello, it's Derek with the City of Lebanon here with your Lebanon at Work update for the week of July 27th through 31st. In the street department, weather permitting, our contractor will be milling Durham Road on Monday with paving to follow on Tuesday. Wednesday, crews could possibly mill West Commercial Street in front of Boattown Brewing if conditions permit. Later in the week, the crews shift to milling streets in the Socket and Shepherd area with paving there on Friday. As always, please be careful and watch for equipment and crews working in these areas. In the environmental department, our construction crew will be installing a water line near Lebanon High School this week. Please use caution if you're traveling through that area. Meanwhile, our inflow and infiltration crews will be out inspecting and cleaning sewer lines in a few different parts of town. Around Copeland in the G3 area, along Taylor Street toward Missouri Route 32, and near the John Deere dealership by Interstate 44. Please be mindful of crews working in these locations as well. That's Lebanon at Work for this week. 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
6: Here's your regional radio KJEL Skyscan forecast. An extreme heat warning continues. A heat advisory begins at 7 a.m. tomorrow. High temperatures reach up to 97 today under sunny skies. Mainly clear tonight, lows around 77. Slight chance for isolated thunderstorms tomorrow, highs level off around 95, a blend of clouds and sun. I'm staff meteorologist Jennifer Wojcicki. Right now, it's 82 degrees.
7: September corn down 12 at 452 and a quarter. December down 12 and 3 quarters at 474 and 3 quarters. March down 12 and a half at 490 and a half. August soybeans down 38 and a half at 1209 and a half. September down 38 at 1202 and a quarter. November down 37 and 3 quarters at 1215 and 3 quarters. September Chicago wheat down 4 and 3 quarters at 673 and a quarter. December down 4 and 3 quarters at 690 and 3 quarters. July down 3 and a half at 711 and a quarter. August live cattle down 95 cents at 226.12. October down 112 at 221.37. August feeder cattle down 347 at 341.85. September down 497 at 336.47. October down 627 at 329.72. August lean hogs down 52 cents at 102.32. And the Dow is up 480 points at 52,427. With this look at your markets, I'm Kaylin Lair on TFN, the Farm Net.
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And just ride. Well, I want to take a minute here to wish my wife a very special happy birthday today. She is turning 60 years old today, and I love her more every day. Music right now from Riley Green. This is My Way. Happy birthday, Tammy.

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Eric Church, Morgan Wallen, Tim McGraw, and Hardy with MacArthur there. This is Cody Johnson teaming up with Ian Munsick. I agree, guys. Long live Cowgirls here on 103.7 KJO. I'll be with you here until the top of the hour.

0: September corn down 12, 452 and a quarter. December down 12 and 3 quarters at 474 and 3 quarters. March down 12 and a half at 490 and a half. August soybeans down 38 and a half at 1209 and a half. September down 38 at 1202 and a quarter. November down 37 and 3 quarters at 1215 and 3 quarters. September Chicago wheat down 4 and 3 quarters at 673 and a quarter. December down 4 and 3 quarters at 690 and 3 quarters. July down 3 and a half at 711 and a quarter. August live cattle down 95 cents at 226.12. October down 112 at 221.37. August feeder cattle down 347 at 341.85. September down 497 at 336.47. October down 627 at 329.72. August lean hogs down 52 cents at 102.32. And the Dow is up 480 points at 52,427. With this look at your markets, I'm Kaylin Lair on TFN, the Farm Net.
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4: Here's your regional radio KJEL SkyScan forecast. An extreme heat warning continues. A heat advisory begins at 7 a.m. tomorrow. High temperatures reach up to 97 today under sunny skies. Mainly clear tonight, lows around 77. Slight chance for isolated thunderstorms tomorrow. Highs level off around 95, a blend of clouds and sun. I'm staff meteorologist Jennifer Wojcicki. Right now, it's 82 degrees.
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Tracy Beckenman with Everything I Need. We have got a few minutes to go into the top of the hour. I told you I had some Shane Prophet coming up for you here in the 9 o'clock hour. A lot of truth in this song right here. It's Long Live Country on KGL 103.7, your home for today's new country.

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1: He's a ranch hand in a pinch, man. 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

horseback. Now he's a buckskin, 15 hands, five-time team road champion.

Hitchcock there with Wanna Be. I'm going to leave you with this one today. It's Zach Top and Bad Luck. I'll be back in with you tomorrow in the 6 o'clock hour with some more great country music on KJO 103.7.

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1: News. I'm Therese Crowley. Oil prices sliding $6 a barrel, with the U.S. and Iran giving diplomacy a chance to breathe with new mediation by Oman.
2: For the past three nights, the United States has halted strikes against Iran. But White House officials are making clear the military option remains on the table, but they are looking at different efforts for both diplomatic solutions and other intense economic pressure, giving this time to work. The U.S. naval blockade does remain in effect, costing the regime hundreds of millions of dollars per day.
1: Fox's Trey Yanks. The Sunday Bite of Seattle Food Festival ends with seven people shot, three dead.
3: Two people who we believe were shooting at each other.
1: One arrested, Seattle Police Tyrone Davis. The search hampered for the other with no security cams weeks after Mayor Wilson ordered them turned off, citing privacy and immigration enforcement. 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
0: 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Here's this hour's news update with Jeff Boggs.
4: A 10-year-old girl from Illinois is dead and three other people injured after a crash on North Highway 5 at Orchard Road. The highway patrols as an SUV driven by a 76-year-old woman from Lebanon pulled onto Highway 5 from Orchard Drive into the path of a car driven by a 34-year-old man from Geneseo, Illinois. And the car from Illinois was struck by the SUV, then crossed the center line, striking a car driven by a 71-year-old woman from Columbia. The 10-year-old was airlifted to a Springfield hospital where she died from her injuries. The man is hospitalized at Lake Regional with serious injuries, and two women in the other cars are hospitalized with moderate injuries. Lebanon City crews will be busy during the last week of July. Derek Jean with the City of Lebanon has this week's Lebanon at Work report on KJEL 103.7.
5: Hello, this is Derek with the City of Lebanon here with your Lebanon at Work update for the week of July 27th through 31st. In the street department, weather permitting, our contractor will be milling Durham Road on Monday with paving to follow on Tuesday. Wednesday crews could possibly mill West Commercial Street in front of Boattown Brewing if conditions permit. Later in the week, the crews shift to milling streets in the Socket and Shepherd area with paving there on Friday. As always, please be careful and watch for equipment and crews working in these areas. In the environmental department, our construction crew will be installing a water line near Lebanon High School this week. Please use caution if you're traveling through that area. Meanwhile, our inflow and infiltration crews will be out inspecting and cleaning sewer lines in a few different parts of town. Around Copeland in the G3 area, along Taylor Street toward Missouri Route 32, and near the John Deere dealership by Interstate 44. Please be mindful of crews working in these locations as well. That's Lebanon at Work for this week. 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
4: Exercise extra caution when traveling through these areas. That's your Lebanon at Work report for Monday, July 27th. 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
6: Here's your regional radio KJEL Skyscan forecast. An extreme heat warning continues. A heat advisory begins at 7 a.m. tomorrow. High temperatures reach up to 97 today under sunny skies. Mainly clear tonight, lows around 77. Slight chance for isolated thunderstorms tomorrow, highs level off around 95, a blend of clouds and sun. I'm staff meteorologist Jennifer Wojcicki. Currently 86.
7: September corn down 10 and a quarter at 454, December down 11 at 476 and a half, March down 11 and a quarter at 491 and three quarters. August soybeans down 34 at 1214, September down 35 at 1205 and a quarter, November down 34 and three quarters at 1218 and three quarters. September Chicago wheat down 7 at 671, December down 7 at 688 and a half, July down 8 at 706 and three quarters. August live cattle down 130 at 225.77, October down 260 at 219.90, August feeder cattle down 542 at 339.90, September down 652 at 334.92, October down 852 at 327.47. August lean hogs down 7 cents at 102.77, and the Dow is up 232 points at 52,179. With this look at your markets, I'm Kaylin Lair on TFN, the Farm Net.
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Good morning. Good morning. Happy Monday, KJ listeners. Hey, this is Jamie Lee. You know what? I'm here till about 2 o'clock for y'all to keep that country music rolling. Hope y'all had a great weekend. I sure did. You know, that was Bailey Zimmerman for you there with Chevy Silverado. I'm gonna get things started off with Jackson Dean, Make a Liar. 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

0: Hey, you're tuned into 103.7 New Country for the Ozarks. That's Morgan Wallen for you right there with Everything I Love.
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Casey Musgraves there for you. She's working on her dry spell. Hey, you're tuned into New Country for the Ozarks 103.7. I've got Brandon Lake teaming up with Cody Johnson in a little bit. Ella Langley, she's going to team up with Morgan Wallen for you. Oh, about 10:30 or so, we got Market Report and the weather. Right now, here she comes, Dasha, with her song, Austin.

0: September corn down 11 at 453 and a quarter. December down 12 at 475 and a half. March down 12 and a quarter at 490 and three quarters. August soybeans down 38 and a quarter at 1209 and three quarters. September down 38 and three quarters at 1201 and a half. November down 38 and three quarters at 1214 and three quarters. September Chicago wheat down 9 and a quarter at 668 and three quarters. December down 9 and a half at 686. July down 8 and three quarters at 706. August live cattle down 60 cents at 226.47. October down 175 at 220.75. August feeder cattle down 205 at 343.27. September down 375 at 337.70. October down 627 at 329.72. August lean hogs down 17 cents at 102.62. And the Dow is up 200 points at 52,147. With this look at your markets, I'm Kaylin Lair on TFN, the Farm Net.
1: Here's your regional radio KJEL SkyScan forecast. An extreme heat warning continues. A heat advisory begins at 7 a.m. tomorrow. High temperatures reach up to 97 today under sunny skies. Mainly clear tonight, lows around 77. Slight chance for isolated thunderstorms tomorrow, highs level off around 95, a blend of clouds and sun. I'm staff meteorologist Jennifer Wojcicki. Currently 86.
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Truck Still Works by Brad Paisley. Hey, you're tuned into KJ 103.7. Got Chase Matthew on his way. He's going to hold it down. Keep holding it down, Chase.

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0: Hey, y'all are listening to New Country for the Ozarks 103.7. I got John Party coming up in just a minute. He's getting them boots off again. Hey, y'all, it's going to be very, very hot today. Really high heat index. Make sure you hydrate, stay cool, and drink a lot of fluids. The H2O is the best thing for you.

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1: Fox News, I'm CJ Papa. Gunfire at a food festival in Seattle leaves three dead.
2: Everybody's just running. Everybody's screaming chaos after that.
1: That man describing what happened when two men, cops believe, were shooting at each other. One alleged shooter is under arrest. The manhunt continues for the second suspect. Fox 13, Sean Chitness, outside Harborview Medical Center.
3: We're told one woman went to the operating room and is in critical condition. The other three patients here are in satisfactory condition. That includes the two-year-old boy who was shot at Seattle Center. The remaining two patients are a 23-year-old man and a 39-year-old woman.
1: President Trump travels to Michigan today. The state's primary is next Tuesday. U.S. and Iran continue what is now a three-night pause in airstrikes, although Saudi Arabia claims it shot down drones fired by Iran-backed militias in Iraq. 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
0: 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Here's this hour's news update with Jeff Boggs.
4: 18-year-old girl from Illinois is dead and three other people injured after a crash on North Highway 5 at Orchard Road. The highway patrols as an SUV driven by a 76-year-old woman from Lebanon pulled onto Highway 5 from Orchard Drive into the path of a car driven by a 34-year-old man from Geneseo, Illinois. The car from Illinois struck the SUV, then crossed the center line, striking a car driven by a 71-year-old woman from Columbia. The 10-year-old was airlifted to a Springfield hospital where she died from her injuries. The man is hospitalized at Lake Regional with serious injuries, and two women in the other cars are hospitalized with moderate

0: entries. It will be a busy night for the Lebanon City Council for their Monday night meeting. KJL News has more on what the council is scheduled to discuss.
1: Items on the tentative agenda include public hearings on a community development block grant application for Project 360, the final plat of Lebanon Mall, the final plat of Lebanon Cemetery Addition, rezoning of several lots located at 601 Lynn Street from RS2 Residential to RU2 Rural District, including Cemetery, and final plat of fractional part of the south half of Lot 2 of West Lebanon Subdivision. Several resolutions are also on the agenda. Resolution 26-041, a resolution approving the purchase of chemicals for the Lebanon Golf Course from Greens Pro Incorporated. Resolution number 26-042, a resolution approving a proposal from Safe Slide Restoration for the restoration of the water slides at the Boswell Aquatic Center. Resolution 26-043, a resolution authorizing the purchase of a heater sampler for the wastewater treatment plant from GPM Environmental Solutions. Resolution 26-044, resolution approving the purchase of materials and equipment and the completion of the Police Department Evidence Room Improvement Project. Resolution 26-045, a resolution approving the purchase of ballistic shields for the Police Department from GC Shield. And Resolution 26-046, a resolution adopting Section 504/ADA grievance procedures for the city. There will also be first and second reading of Council Bill 7052, an ordinance by City Council approving an agreement with American Ramp Company for the purchase and installation of additional skate park equipment, and Council Bill 7053, an ordinance temporarily moving the elected office of City Attorney, who serves as the prosecutor in municipal court, to an appointed office until the April 2028 general municipal election.
0: The regular meeting of the Lebanon City Council will get underway at 6:30 in the Stanley H. Allen Council Chambers. Council will also hear an update on the Drug Treatment Court and Family Court from Judge Larry Winfrey and issue a Purple Heart Day proclamation. With your KJO 103.7 local news break, I'm Jeff Boggs.
2: Here's your regional radio KJEL SkyScan forecast. An extreme heat warning continues. A heat advisory begins at 7 a.m. tomorrow. High temperatures reach up to 97 today under sunny skies. Mainly clear tonight, lows around 77. Slight chance for isolated thunderstorms tomorrow, highs level off around 95, a blend of clouds and sun. I'm staff meteorologist Jennifer Wojcicki. Right now, it's 88 degrees.
3: 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September corn down 12.5 at 451¾. December down 13¼ at 474¼. March down 13½ at 489½. August soybeans down 37 at 1211. September down 38 at 1202¼. November down 37½ at 1216. September Chicago wheat down 12¼ at 665¾. December down 12¾ at 682¾. July down 11½ at 703¼. August live cattle down 107 at 226. October down 255 at 219.95. August feeder cattle down 332 at 342, September down 497 at 336.47, October down 737 at 328.62. August lean hogs down 22 cents at 102.62, and the Dow is up 63 points at 52,010. With this look at your markets, I'm Kaylin Lair on TFN The Farm Net.
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Hi, with Stella Lefty with her song Boston. You're tuned into New Country for the Ozarks 103.7. I got Riley Green teaming up with Hannah McFarland. Here's their new song, Go Again.

0: Hey, if you're just tuning into New Country for Those Darks 103.7, well, this is Jamie Lee. I'm going to be here rolling that great country music for you. It's about 2 o'clock. You just heard Jordan Davis right there with his song, Singles You Up.
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coming back. That's Flatland Calvary with their song Never Coming Back. 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Here comes Parker McCollum for you with Hope That I'm Enough.

0: September corn down 12.5 at 451¾. December down 13¼ at 474¼. March down 13½ at 489½. August soybeans down 37 at 1211. September down 38 at 1202¼. November down 37½ at 1216. September Chicago wheat down 12¼ at 665¾. December down 12¾ at 682¾. July down 11½ at 703¼. August live cattle down 107 at 226. October down 255 at 219.95. August feeder cattle down 332 at 342, September down 497 at 336.47, October down 737 at 328.62. August lean hogs down 22 cents at 102.62, and the Dow is up 63 points at 52,010. With this look at your markets, I'm Kaylin Lair on TFN The Farm Net.
1: Here's your regional radio KJEL Skyscan forecast. An extreme heat warning continues. A heat advisory begins at 7 a.m. tomorrow. High temperatures reach up to 97 today under sunny skies. Mainly clear tonight, lows around 77. Slight chance for isolated thunderstorms tomorrow. Highs level off around 95, a blend of clouds and sun. I'm staff meteorologist Jennifer Wojcicki. Right now, it's 88 degrees.
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1: 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I got Riley Green on his way right now with his new song, Think As You Drunk.

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1: 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You know, I've got Stephen Wilson Jr. coming up with his song, Gary. But, you know, I'm going to play some Dirk Bentley. And after Dirk Bentley, be looking for the news, the weather, and the market reports. We got all that down there ways for you. Be looking and hanging out for that. Also, I've got Luke Bryan on the way and some Tyler Nance for you.

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1: News. Chris Foster. Police in Seattle looking for at least one more suspect in a shooting at a food festival. Three people are dead, four wounded, including a two-year-old boy.
2: Police have one young adult in custody, but are looking for another. The two gunmen appeared to be shooting at each other. Police recovered two weapons at the scene. A 19-year-old and 44-year-old man died at the scene. A 56-year-old woman later died at the hospital.
1: Fox's Wayne Lugeness. Wildfires have forced the evacuation of about 75,000 people in Spain, 250,000 in France.
3: France's southwest Gironde region. There are signs the massive wildfires destruction has slowed. The situation there described as globally stable. President Emmanuel Macron holds an emergency meeting today promising to rebuild and repair.
1: Fox's Jonathan Savage. Kansas City Chiefs offensive coordinator Eric Bieniemy's wife Mia is shot, not fatally, allegedly by their son. 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
4: 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Two women have been seriously injured in a crash Thursday night in Taney County. The crash occurred on US 160 when a driver fell asleep behind the wheel, ran off the road, and hit

0: a rock bluff. The 20-year-old driver and 17-year-old passenger both suffered serious injuries and were transported to Cox South Hospital in Springfield. A woman has been charged with arson after setting her Jefferson City house on fire. On July 9th, around 6 p.m., Jefferson City firefighters were dispatched to a fire at a residence. The landlord told investigators that they had ongoing issues with Sheila Kroger, a tenant in the residence. The landlord said Sheila would not pay her rent or utilities. The landlord told Sheila they would be inspecting her residence. That same evening, the fire was reported in her home. When firefighters searched her house, they found the origin of the fire was in the bedroom and the back porch. Sheila was later investigated about the incident. She claimed to be alone at her house when she discovered flames on the wall in her bedroom. She left the house and called 911. Although scene findings say otherwise, Sheila claimed the fire started from electrical issues. She continued denying any involvement in the fire. On July 20th, Sheila was arrested for first-degree arson and second-degree arson. She was sent to the Cole County Jail and is being held without bond. Lebanon City crews will be busy during this last week of July. Derek Gein with the City of Lebanon has this week's Lebanon at Work report on KGEL 103.7.
1: Well, it's Derek with the City of Lebanon here with your Lebanon at Work update for the week of July 27th through 31st. In the street department, weather permitting, our contractor will be milling Durham Road on Monday with paving to follow on Tuesday. Wednesday, crews could possibly mill West Commercial Street in front of Boattown Brewing if conditions permit. Later in the week, the crews shift to milling streets in the Socket and Shepherd area with paving there on Friday. As always, please be careful and watch for equipment and crews working in these areas. In the environmental department, our construction crew will be installing a water line near Lebanon High School this week. Please use caution if you're traveling through that area. Meanwhile, our inflow and infiltration crews will be out inspecting and cleaning sewer lines in a few different parts of town. Around Copeland in the G3 area, along Taylor Street toward Missouri Route 32, and near the John Deere dealership by Interstate 44. Please be mindful of crews working in these locations as well. That's Lebanon at Work for this week. Thanks for listening.
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2: 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Burial will be in Macomb Cemetery. Memorials can be made to the cemetery through the funeral home. Service for 81-year-old Mansfield resident Walter David Glover will be Wednesday at 2 at Craker Funeral Home in Hartville. Visitation will begin at 1. Burial will be in Little Creek Cemetery in Hartville. Memorial contributions can be made in his memory to Mount Zion Church through the funeral home. 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
3: Here's your regional radio KJEL Skyscan forecast. An extreme heat warning continues. A heat advisory begins at 7 a.m. tomorrow. High temperatures reach up to 97 today under sunny skies. Mainly clear tonight, lows around 77. Slight chance for isolated thunderstorms. Tomorrow, highs level off around 95, a blend of clouds and sun. I'm Staff Meteorologist Jennifer Wojcicki. Currently, it's 92 degrees.
2: 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Good starting pitching did not translate to a win for the St. Louis Cardinals on Sunday as they were taking on the Cincinnati Reds at home. They fell in 10 innings by a final of 5-3. St. Louis starter Kyle Leahy went 6 innings, allowing 6 hits, 2 runs, 2 earned runs. He walked 1 and struck out a career-high 9. He did allow 2 home runs. That lowered his ERA to 3.5. 5. Luis Gastelum came in relief. He pitched one inning, allowing no hits, no runs, no earned runs. He walked one, struck out one, and did not allow a home run. Ryan Stanek pitched an inning in relief, allowing no hits, no runs, no earned runs. He walked none, struck out none, and did not allow a home run. George Soriano pitched an inning in relief, allowing one hit, no runs, no earned runs. He walked none, struck out two, and did not allow a home run. Matt Swanson came on in relief and pitched one-third of an inning, allowing two hits, three runs, two earned runs. He walked none, struck out none, and did not allow a home run. He took the loss, dropping his record to 2-3 on the year and inflating his ERA to 7.23 on the season. Justin Brule came on in relief of Swanson and pitched two-thirds of an inning, allowing one hit, no runs, no earned runs. He walked one, struck out one, and did not allow a home run. Offensively for the Cardinals, Jose Fermin picked up his 21st RBI of the year. Ivan Herrera picked up his 44th. Alec Burleson picked up his 71st RBI of the year by having a 3-for-5 day. Mason Wynn was 2-for-4 on the afternoon, and Ivan Herrera went 2-for-5. It was Brock Burke picking up the win for the Reds, improving his record to 4-4 on the year. He pitched 1 1/3 of an inning, allowing no hits, no runs, no earned runs. He walked none and struck out two. He did not allow a home run. And Garcia came on in the 10th inning for the save, his first of the year. The Reds take 2 out of 3 in that weekend series. The Cardinals fall to 53-52 on the year, one game over 500. They are 13 games behind the Milwaukee Brewers in the NL Central. The Cardinals have now dropped 7 out of their last 10 games. The Cardinals look to get back on the right track on Monday as they welcome in the Chicago Cubs for the first of a 4-game series. We'll have the pregame getting underway at 5:50 here on KJO with a 6:45 first pitch from St. Louis. It'll be Matthew Liberatore on the mound for the Cardinals on Monday. He'll face off against the Cubs' David Peterson. The Royals were able to pick up a victory on the road on Sunday as they were in Detroit taking on the Tigers, and the Royals come away with a 5-4 victory. Nick Pearson picked up the win for the Royals, improving his record to 2-0. He went one inning, allowing no hits, no runs, no earned runs. He walked one, struck out none, and did not allow a home run. That dropped his ERA to 3.43 on the year. Schreiber picked up his 8th hold of the year for the Royals, while Cruz picked up his 2nd save. Offensively for the Royals, Lane Thomas picked up his 10th home run of the year. Kyle Massey picked up his 8th of the year. Thomas picked up his 37th RBI. Massey had 2 on the day, giving him 36 on the year. Luke Mayo also added an RBI, his 4th. That win improved the Royals' record to 45-62 on the year. They are 11.5 games behind the Chicago White Sox in the American League Central Division. The Royals have an off day on Monday. They'll resume play on Tuesday as they are in Minnesota taking on the Twins in the first of a 3-game series. It'll be Seth Lugo on the mound for the Royals versus Taj Bradley for the Twins. That game gets underway at 6:40 on Tuesday night. In minor league baseball action on Sunday, it was the Springfield Cardinals picking up a 9-3 win over the Northwest Arkansas Naturals. Zach Levinson for the Cardinals went deep 3 times, including a grand slam to lead the Cardinals to that victory. The Springfield Cardinals will take Monday off before opening a 6-game series with the Wichita Wind Surge at home on Tuesday night. That game starts at 7:05. The Springfield Cardinals improved their record to 17-10 in the second half. That is the best record in the Texas League. They moved a game over 500 overall to 48-47 on the year. The WNBA game took place on Saturday night, and it was Team Spoon over Team Coop 129-122. Jonquel Jones picked up the MVP award in that game. The WNBA season will resume on Tuesday night. It'll be the Connecticut Sun in Washington taking on the Mystics. The Toronto Tempo on the road visiting the Minnesota Lynx. The Indiana Fever hit the road. They'll be in Seattle taking on the Storm. The Portland Fire will visit the Las Vegas Aces, and the New York Liberty will be in LA taking on the Sparks. All of those games taking place on Tuesday night. In NBA news, in a move that sent shockwaves across the league, LeBron James will be moving to the city of brotherly love to become a member of the Philadelphia 76ers. He signed a 2-year, $8 million deal late last week. He will join former MVP Joel Embiid, former Finals MVP Jaylen Brown, and two-time All-Star Tyrese Maxey. The 2026 NFL training camps have kicked off around the league, and the Kansas City Chiefs are at Missouri Western State University in St. Joseph. The first full week of the preseason begins on August 13th. Kansas City quarterback Patrick Mahomes has been cleared to play as he has recovered from his injury. We are just about a month away from the high school football season. The Lebanon Yellow Jackets will open the season on Friday night, August 28th. They will be at home facing the Republic Tigers at 7 o'clock. You can catch all Lebanon Yellow Jacket football games here on 103.7 KJL. 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
4: 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Let's take a look at the cash cattle market report. Throughout Friday, there were a few more cattle traded in the south at 231, which is a dollar higher than the rest of the week's business. Otherwise, there was no other new trade in the cash market. Throughout last week, southern live cattle traded for 230 to 231, which is $7 to $8 lower than the previous week's weighted average. Northern dressed cattle traded at mostly 365, which was $12 to $15 lower than the previous week's weighted average. Beef cutouts are lower, with choice down 163 at 361.24 based on 75 loads, and select down 204 at 346.71 based on 9 loads. Over on the mercantile, August live cattle down 210 at 224.97, October down 387 at 218.62, December down 495 at 217.32. August feeder cattle down 615 at 339.17, September down 815 at 333.30, October down 1075 at 325.25. Let's take a look at the cash hog market report. The afternoon's cash hog market report is currently unavailable due to confidentiality, but over on the mercantile, August lean hogs unchanged at 102.85, October down 147 at 87.55, and December down 202 at 78.30. Taking a look at the grain futures on the Chicago Board of Trade, September corn down 12 and 3 quarters at 451 and a half, December down 13 and 3 quarters at 473 and 3 quarters, March down 13 and 3 quarters at 489 and a quarter. August soybeans down 40 and a half at 1207 and a half, September down 41 and a quarter at 1199, November down 41 and a quarter at 1212 and a quarter. September Chicago wheat down 14 and 3 quarters at 663 and a quarter. December down 15 at 680 and a half. July down 12 and 3 quarters at 702. The Dow is up 118 points at 52,066. With this look at your markets, I'm Kaylin Lair on TFN The Farm Net.
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Hey, you just heard Taylor Swift with her new song, I Knew It, I Knew You. You're tuned into New Country for the Ozarks 103.7. This is Jamie Lee. I'm going to keep the great country music rolling for you till about 2 o'clock. Here in just a minute, I got Twin Finn with California Sober. I'll have some Dustin Lynch, Zach Brown Band. And right after Tim McGraw, pretty much right after him, there's going to be the news, weather, and the market reports. So stick around for that. I'll be looking for you in a little bit. You're tuned into 103.7 KJEL.

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1: I'm Chris Foster. Police in Seattle looking for at least one more suspect in a shooting at a food festival. Three people are dead, four wounded, including a two-year-old boy.
2: Police have one young adult in custody, but are looking for another. The two gunmen appeared to be shooting at each other. Police recovered two weapons at the scene. A 19-year-old and 44-year-old man died at the scene. A 56-year-old woman later died at the hospital.
1: Fox's Wayne Lugines. Wildfires have forced the evacuation of about 75,000 people in Spain, 250,000 in France.
3: France's southwest Gironde region. There are signs the massive wildfires destruction has slowed. The situation there described as globally stable. President Emmanuel Macron holds an emergency meeting today promising to rebuild and repair.
1: Fox's Jonathan Savage. Kansas City Chiefs offensive coordinator Eric Bieniemy's wife Mia is shot, not fatally, allegedly by their son. 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
0: 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Here's this hour's news update with Jeff Boggs.
4: A 10-year-old girl from Illinois is dead and three other people injured after a crash on North Highway 5 at Orchard Road. The highway patrols as an SUV driven by a 76-year-old woman from Lebanon pulled onto Highway 5 from Orchard Drive into the path of a car driven by a 34-year-old man from Geneseo, Illinois. The car from Illinois was struck by the SUV, then crossed the center line, striking a car driven by a 71-year-old woman from Columbia. The 10-year-old was airlifted to a Springfield hospital where she died from her injuries. The man is hospitalized at Lake Regional with serious injuries, and two women in the other cars are hospitalized with moderate injuries. Lebanon city crews will be busy during the last week of July. Derek Jean with the city of Lebanon has this week's Lebanon at Work report on KJL 103.7.
5: Hello, it's Derek with the City of Lebanon here with your Lebanon at Work update for the week of July 27th through 31st. In the street department, weather permitting, our contractor will be milling Durham Road on Monday with paving to follow on Tuesday. Wednesday, crews could possibly mill West Commercial Street in front of Boattown Brewing if conditions permit. Later in the week, the crews shift to milling streets in the Socket and Shepherd area with paving there on Friday. As always, please be careful and watch for equipment and crews working in these areas. In the environmental department, our construction crew will be installing a water line near Lebanon High School this week. Please use caution if you're traveling through that area. Meanwhile, our inflow and infiltration crews will be out inspecting and cleaning sewer lines in a few different parts of town. Around Copeland in the G3 area, along Taylor Street toward Missouri Route 32, and near the John Deere dealership by Interstate 44. Please be mindful of crews working in these locations as well. That's Lebanon at Work for this week. 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
4: 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That's your Lebanon at Work report for Monday, July 27th. 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
6: Here's your regional radio KJEL SkyScan forecast. An extreme heat warning continues.
7: A heat advisory begins at 7 a.m. tomorrow. High temperatures reach up to 97 today under sunny skies. Mainly clear, tonight, lows around 77. Slight chance for isolated thunderstorms, tomorrow, highs level off around 95, a blend of clouds and sun.
6: I'm Staff Meteorologist Jennifer Wojcicki. Currently, it's 92 degrees.
8: Let's take a look at the cash cattle market report. Throughout Friday, there were a few more cattle traded in the south at 231, which is a dollar higher than the rest of the week's business. Otherwise, there was no other new trade in the cash market. Throughout last week, southern live cattle traded for 230 to 231, which is $7 to $8 lower than the previous week's weighted average. Northern dressed cattle traded at mostly 365, which was $12 to $15 lower than the previous week's weighted average. Beef cutouts are lower, with choice down 163 at 361.24 based on 75 loads, and select down 204 at 346.71 based on 9 loads. Over in the mercantile, August live cattle down 252 at 224.55, October down 390 at 218.60, December down 502 at 217.25. August feeder cattle down 732 at 338, September down 1005 at 331.40, October down 1075 at 325.25. Let's take a look at the cash hog market report. The afternoon's cash hog market report is currently unavailable due to confidentiality, but over on the mercantile, August lean hogs up 5 cents at 102.90, October down 120 at 87.82, and December down 172 at 78.60. Taking a look at the grain futures on the Chicago Board of Trade, September corn down 13 and 3 quarters at 450 and a half, December down 14 and a quarter at 473 and a quarter, March down 14 and a half at 488 and a half. August soybeans down 40 and 3 quarters at 1207 and a quarter, September down 41 and 3 quarters at 1198 and a half, November down 41 at 1212 and a half. September Chicago wheat down 16 and a half at 661 and a half, December down 16 and a half at 679, July down 15 at 699 and 3 quarters. The Dow is up 65 points at 52,013. With this look at your markets, I'm Kaylin Lair on TFN The Farm Net.
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0: Lauren, Elena, and Chase Matthew teaming up with All My Exes, and you heard it on New Country for the Ozarks, 103.7 KJEL. Here comes Tim Duggar with his song, Do It Like Hank.
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4: 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And you're the Hannah Kelly who voted to give Hollywood movie producers tax subsidies.
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1: I'm Chris Foster. Police in Seattle looking for at least one more suspect in a shooting at a food festival. Three people are dead, four wounded, including a two-year-old boy.
2: Police have one young adult in custody, but are looking for another. The two gunmen appeared to be shooting at each other. Police recovered two weapons at the scene. A 19-year-old and 44-year-old man died at the scene. A 56-year-old woman later died at the hospital.
1: Fox's William Legendez. Wildfires have forced the evacuation of about 75,000 people in Spain, 250,000 in France.
3: France's southwest Gironde region, there are signs the massive wildfires destruction has slowed. The situation there described as globally stable. President Emmanuel Macron holds an emergency meeting today, promising to rebuild and repair.
1: Fox's Jonathan Savage. Kansas City Chiefs offensive coordinator Eric Bieniemy's wife Mia is shot, not fatally, allegedly by their son. 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
0: 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Here's this hour's news update with Jeff Boggs.
4: 18-year-old girl from Illinois is dead and three other people injured after a crash on North Highway 5 at Orchard Road. The highway patrols as an SUV driven by a 76-year-old woman from Lebanon pulled onto Highway 5 from Orchard Drive into the path of a car driven by a 34-year-old man from Geneseo, Illinois. The car from Illinois struck the SUV, then crossed the center line, striking a car driven by a 71-year-old woman from Columbia. The 10-year-old was airlifted to a Springfield hospital where she died from her injuries. The man is hospitalized at Lake Regional with serious injuries, and two women in the other cars are hospitalized with moderate injuries. It will be a busy night for the Lebanon City Council for their Monday night meeting. KJL News has more on what the council is scheduled to discuss.
5: Items on the tentative agenda include public hearings on a community development block grant application for Project 360. The final

0: Final plat of Lebanon Mall, the final plat of Lebanon Cemetery Edition, rezoning of several lots located at 601 Lynn Street from RS2 Residential to RU2 Rural District, including cemetery, and final plat of fractional part of the south half of Lot 2 of West Lebanon Subdivision. Several resolutions are also on the agenda. Resolution 26-041, a resolution approving the purchase of chemicals for the Lebanon Golf Course from Green Pro Incorporated. Resolution number 26042, a resolution approving a proposal from Safe Slide Restoration for the restoration of the water slides at the Boswell Aquatic Center. Resolution 26-043, a resolution authorizing the purchase of a heater sampler for the wastewater treatment plant from GPM Environmental Solutions. Resolution 26-044, a resolution approving the purchase of materials and equipment and the completion of the police department Evidence Room Improvement Project. Resolution 26045, a resolution approving the purchase of ballistic shields for the police department from GC Shield. And Resolution 26046, a resolution adopting Section 504/ADA grievance procedures for the city. There will also be first and second reading of Council Bill 7052, an ordinance by City Council approving an agreement with American Ramp Company for the purchase and installation of additional skate park equipment. And Council Bill 7053, an ordinance temporarily moving the elected office of city attorney who serves as the prosecutor in municipal court to an appointed office until the April 2028 general municipal election.
1: The regular meeting of the Lebanon City Council will get underway at 6:30 in the Stanley H. Allen Council Chambers. Council will also hear an update on the Drug Treatment Court and Family Court from Judge Larry Winfrey and issue a Purple Heart Day proclamation. With your KJO 103.7 local news break, I'm Jeff Boggs.
2: Here's your regional radio KJEL SkyScan forecast. An extreme heat warning remains in effect. A heat advisory begins at 7 a.m. tomorrow. Ample sunshine expected this afternoon with daytime highs approaching 97. Clear skies tonight, lows dip down to about 77. Slight chance of thunderstorms tomorrow, highs level off around 95, partly cloudy skies. I'm staff meteorologist Jennifer Wojcicki. Right now, it's 94 degrees.
3: 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September corn down 12.5 at 451¾. December down 13¼ at 474¼. March down 13¼ at 489¾. August soybeans down 40½ at 1207½. September down 41 at 1199¼. November down 40¾ at 1212¾. September Chicago wheat down 14¼ at 663¾. December down 14¾ at 680¾. July down 12½ at 702¼. August live cattle down 222 at 224.85. October down 407 at 218.42. August feeder cattle down 665 at 338.67. September down 965 at 331.80. August lean hogs up 7 cents at 102.92. And the Dow is up 115 points at 52,062. With this look at your markets, I'm Kaylin Lair on TFN The Farm Net.
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That was Don't We by Morgan Wallen, and you're tuned into 103.7 KJEL, New Country for the Ozarks. Hey, it's Jamie Lee. I'm going to keep that country rolling for you until about 2 o'clock. It's been a great Monday. Hope you're having a great Monday. Here comes Randy Houser with Back in the Bottle. Get ready to be moving and grooving to this one.

0: Jana Kramer with Whiskey 103.7 KJEL. That's where you're at.
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Hudson Westbrook for you right there with Painted You Pretty. 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Here comes Tyler Hubbard for you with Back Then Right Now.

0: Let's take a look at your closing settlement report. September corn down 12.5 at 451¾. December down 13.5 at 474. March down 13.5 at 489.5. August soybeans down 39.5 at 1208.5. September down 40.5 at 1199¾. November down 39¾ at 1213¾. September Chicago wheat down 18 at 660. December down 18 at 677.5. July down 16¼ at 698.5. August live cattle down 185 at 225.22. October down 372 at 218.77. August feeder cattle down 707 at 338.25. September down 952 at 331.92. October down 1075 at 325.25. August lean hogs are up 12 cents at 102.97. With this look at your closing settlement report, I'm Kaylin Lair on TFN The Farm Net.
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3: Here's your Regional Radio KJEL Skyscan forecast. An extreme heat warning remains in effect. A heat advisory begins at 7 a.m. tomorrow. Ample sunshine expected this afternoon with daytime highs approaching 97. Clear skies tonight, lows dip down to about 77. Slight chance of thunderstorms tomorrow, highs level off around 95, partly cloudy skies. I'm staff meteorologist Jennifer Wojcicki. Right now, it's 94 degrees.
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beat of the music by Brett Eldridge, and you heard it on New Country for the Ozarks 103.7 KJEL. Hey, y'all, thanks for hanging out with me today, Jamie Lee, on 103.7 KJEL. The day has went fast, let me tell you. I got to go. I got to get out of here. You know what? Y'all stay cool and hydrated. It's a hot one. Hope y'all had a great day. Hope you have a better evening. And you know what? I'm going to leave you with Shane Prophet. Long live country. Come back tomorrow from 10 to 2. We can do this all over again. Y'all take care.

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1: News, I'm John Saucier. The United States pausing attacks against Iran over the weekend after weeks of military escalation. President Trump says Iranian negotiators want a meeting.
2: They requested a meeting. They would not have requested the meeting if we were doing poorly. The only reason they want to meet is because we've been hitting them very hard.
1: Kansas City Chiefs head coach Andy Reid speaking to reporters about the recent shooting of the wife of the team's assistant coach, Eric Bieniemy. Coach Reid says his assistant coach will be able to get through this dark time.
3: Things happen sometimes, and Eric will work through it. He's got a great support group here, as does his family, as needed. And then we'll just let time take care of it from there.
1: Audio courtesy of the Kansas City Chiefs officials, the Loudoun County Sheriff's Office, arresting 27-year-old Elijah Bieniemy for allegedly shooting his mother, Mia, at the family's home in Virginia this weekend. 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
4: 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Two women have been seriously injured in a crash Thursday night in Taney County. The crash occurred on U.S. 160 when a driver fell asleep behind the wheel, ran off the road, and hit a rock bluff. The 20-year-old driver and 17-year-old passenger both suffered serious injuries and were transported to Cox South Hospital in Springfield. A woman has been charged with arson after setting her Jefferson City house on fire. On July 9th, around 6 p.m., Jefferson City firefighters were dispatched to a fire at a residence. The landlord told investigators that they had ongoing issues with Sheila Kroger, a tenant in the residence. The landlord said Sheila would not pay her rent or utilities. The landlord told Sheila they would be inspecting her residence. That same evening, the fire was reported in her home. When firefighters searched her house, they found the origin of the fire was in the bedroom and the back porch. Sheila was later investigated about the incident. She claimed to be alone at her house when she discovered flames on the wall in her bedroom. She left the house and called 911. Although scene findings say otherwise, Sheila claimed the fire started from electrical issues. She continued denying any involvement in the fire. On July 20th, Sheila was arrested for first-degree arson and second-degree arson. She was sent to the Cole County Jail and is being held without bond. Lebanon City crews will be busy during this last week of July. Derek Gein with the City of Lebanon has this week's Lebanon at Work report on KJEL 103.7.
5: Well, it's Derek with the City of Lebanon here with your Lebanon at Work update for the week of July 27th through 31st. In the street department, weather permitting, our contractor will be milling Durham Road on Monday with paving to follow on Tuesday. Wednesday crews could possibly mill West Commercial Street in front of Boattown Brewing if conditions permit. Later in the week, the crews shift to milling streets in the Socket and Shepherd.

0: area with paving there on Friday. As always, please be careful and watch for equipment and crews working in these areas. In the environmental department, our construction crew will be installing a water line near Lebanon High School this week. Please use caution if you're traveling through that area. Meanwhile, our inflow and infiltration crews will be out inspecting and cleaning sewer lines in a few different parts of town. Around Copeland in the G3 area, along Taylor Street toward Missouri Route 32, and near the John Deere dealership by Interstate 44. Please be mindful of crews working in these locations as well. That's Lebanon at Work for this week. 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
2: Here's your regional radio KJEL Skyscan forecast. An extreme heat warning continues. A heat advisory begins at 7 a.m. tomorrow. Sunshine expected this afternoon with daytime highs approaching 98. Clear skies tonight, lows level off around 78. Sunshine mixed with clouds at times tomorrow, slight chance of thunderstorms, highs level off around 96. I'm staff meteorologist Jennifer Wojcicki. Currently 95.
3: Let's take a look at your closing settlement report. September corn down 12.5 at 451¾. December down 13.5 at 474. March down 13.5 at 489.5. August soybeans down 39.5 at 1208.5. September down 40.5 at 1199¾. November down 39¾ at 1213¾. September Chicago wheat down 18 at 660. December down 18 at 677.5. July down 16¼ at 698.5. August live cattle down 185 at 225.22. October down 372 at 218.77. August feeder cattle down 707 at 338.25. September down 952 at 331.92. October down 1075 at 325.25. August lean hogs are up 12 cents at 102.97. With this look at your closing settlement report, I'm Kaylin Lair on TFN The Farm Net.
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0: Hello, this is Leon Castleman, Buffalo Livestock Market, with your market report for this July 25th. Here's how they traded: steer cattle 2 to 300 pound, 550 to 640; 300 to 400 pound, 563 to 635; 400 to 500 pound, 460 to 482; 500 to 600 pounders, 407 to 458; 600 to 700 pounders, 354 to 380; 7 to 8 weights, 330 to 358; 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In the feeder bull division, 200 to 300 pound bull calves, 540 to 620; 300 to 400 pounders, 565 to 637; 400 to 500 pounders, 470 to 530; 500 to 600 pounders, 396 to 440; 600 to 700 pounders, 346 to 370; 700 to 800 pounders, 309 to 331; 800 to 900 pounders, 270 to 311; 900 to 1,000 pounders, 230 to 285. In the slaughter bull trade, high yielding bulls 207 to 230; low yielding bulls 170 to 201; slaughter cows fleshy 182 to 191; medium flesh 175 to 186; light flesh 160 to 182. 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

0: Here's your regional radio KJEL Skyscan forecast. An extreme heat warning continues. A heat advisory begins at 7 a.m. tomorrow. Sunshine expected this afternoon with daytime highs approaching 98. Clear skies tonight, lows level off around 78. Sunshine mixed with clouds at times tomorrow, slight chance of thunderstorms, highs level off around 96. I'm staff meteorologist Jennifer Wojcicki. Currently, 95.
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1: Fox News, I'm Tom Graham. Admitted murderer Brian Colbert are planning to file for post-conviction relief after pleading guilty to killing four University of Idaho students. Fox

0: Max Gordon.
1: Koberger did provide a statement to the New York Times saying, over a year later, it is self-evident that in State versus Koberger, justice was not served.
0: Koberger argues he had bad counsel. He's serving four consecutive life sentences. Today's show host, Savannah Guthrie, asking, has a new plea. She asked for information about her missing mother, Nancy, addressing those responsible for her disappearance directly on her Facebook page.
2: Asking you, begging you to do the right thing now.
0: 84-year-old Nancy Guthrie disappeared from her Tucson, Arizona home back in January. A tornado touching down in Wisconsin, ripping through an area 90 miles northwest of Milwaukee. 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
3: 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Here's this hour's news update with Jeff Boggs.
4: A 10-year-old girl from Illinois is dead and three other people injured after a crash on North Highway 5 at Orchard Road. The highway patrols as an SUV driven by a 76-year-old woman from Lebanon pulled onto Highway 5 from Orchard Drive into the path of a car driven by a 34-year-old man from Geneseo, Illinois. And the car from Illinois was struck by the SUV, then crossed the center line, striking a car driven by a 71-year-old woman from Columbia. The 10-year-old was airlifted to a Springfield hospital where she died from her injuries. The man is hospitalized at Lake Regional with serious injuries, and two women in the other cars are hospitalized with moderate injuries. Lebanon City crews will be busy during the last week of July. Derek Jean with the City of Lebanon has this week's Lebanon at Work report on KJL 103.7.
5: Hello, it's Derek with the City of Lebanon here with your Lebanon at Work update for the week of July 27th through 31st. In the street department, weather permitting, our contractor will be milling Durham Road on Monday with paving to follow on Tuesday. Wednesday crews could possibly mill West Commercial Street in front of Boattown Brewing if conditions permit. Later in the week, the crews shift to milling streets in the Socket and Shepherd area with paving there on Friday. As always, please be careful and watch for equipment and crews working in these areas. In the environmental department, our construction crew will be installing a water line near Lebanon High School this week. Please use caution if you're traveling through that area. Meanwhile, our inflow and infiltration crews will be out inspecting and cleaning sewer lines in a few different parts of town. Around Copeland in the G3 area, along Taylor Street toward Missouri Route 32, and near the John Deere dealership by Interstate 44. Please be mindful of crews working in these locations as well. That's Lebanon at Work for this week. 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
4: 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That's your Lebanon at Work report for Monday, July 27th. 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
6: Here's your regional radio KJEL Skyscan forecast. An extreme heat warning remains in effect. A heat advisory begins at 7 a.m. tomorrow. Clear skies this afternoon with daytime highs approaching 98. Clear skies again tonight, 78. Slight chance for storms. Tomorrow, highs level off around 96. Sunshine mixed with clouds at times. I'm staff meteorologist Jennifer Wojcicki. Currently, 96.
7: Let's take a look at your closing settlement report. September corn down 12.5 at 451 and 3 quarters. December down 13.5 at 474. March down 13.5 at 489 and a half. August soybeans down 39.5 at 1208 and a half. September down 40.5 at 1199 and 3 quarters. November down 39 and 3 quarters at 1213 and 3 quarters. September Chicago wheat down 18 at 660, December down 18 at 677 and a half, July down 16 and a quarter at 698 and a half. August live cattle down 185 at 225.22, October down 372 at 218.77, August feeder cattle down 707 at 338.25, September down 952 at 331.92, October down 1075 at 325.25. August lean hogs are up 12 cents at 102.97. With this look at your closing settlement report, I'm Kaylin Lair on TFN The Farm Net.
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0: Here's your regional radio KJEL SkyScan forecast. An extreme heat warning remains in effect. A heat advisory begins at 7 a.m. tomorrow. Clear skies this afternoon with daytime highs approaching 98. Clear skies again tonight, 78. Slight chance for storms. Tomorrow, highs level off around 96. Sunshine mixed with clouds at times. I'm staff meteorologist Jennifer Wojcicki. Currently, 96.
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1: You know who I am. 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
2: 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Right, Hannah?
1: You know who I am.
2: 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You're the Hannah Kelly who voted to hurt moms and families by voting against lowering the sales tax for diapers. 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And you're the Hannah Kelly who voted to give Hollywood movie producers tax subsidies.
1: You know who I am.
2: Yes, you're the Hannah Kelly who voted against banning lobbyist gifts. 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
1: Fox News, I'm Tom Graham. Admitted murderer Brian Colbert are planning to file for post-conviction relief after pleading guilty to killing four University of Idaho students. Fox's Max Gordon.
2: Colbert did provide a statement to the New York Times saying, over a year later, it is self-evident that in State versus Colbert, justice was not served.
1: Colbert argues he had bad counsel. He's serving four consecutive life sentences. Today's show host, Savannah Guthrie, asking, has a new plea as she asked for information about her missing mother, Nancy, addressing those responsible for her disappearance directly on her Facebook page.
3: I'm asking you, begging you, to do the right thing now.
1: 84-year-old Nancy Guthrie disappeared from her Tucson, Arizona home back in January. A tornado touching down in Wisconsin, ripping through an area 90 miles northwest of Milwaukee. 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
0: 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Here's this hour's news update with Jeff Boggs.
4: 18-year-old girl from Illinois is dead and three other people injured after a crash on North Highway 5 at Orchard Road. The highway patrols as an SUV driven by a 76-year-old woman from Lebanon pulled onto Highway 5 from Orchard Drive into the path of a car driven by a 34-year-old man from Geneseo, Illinois. The car from Illinois struck the SUV, then crossed the center line, striking a car driven by a 71-year-old woman from Columbia. The 10-year-old was airlifted to a Springfield hospital where she died from her injuries. The man is hospitalized at Lake Regional with serious injuries, and two women in the other cars are hospitalized with moderate injuries. It will be a busy night for the Lebanon City Council for their Monday night meeting. KJL News has more on what the council is scheduled to discuss.
5: Items on the tentative agenda include public hearings on a community development block grant application for Project 360, the final plat of Lebanon Mall, the final plat of Lebanon Cemetery Edition, rezoning of several lots located at 601 Lynn Street from RS2 Residential to RU2 Rural District, including Cemetery, and final plat of fractional part of the south half of Lot 2 of West Lebanon Subdivision. Several resolutions are also on the agenda. Agenda Resolution 26-041, a resolution approving the purchase of chemicals for the Lebanon Golf Course from Greens Pro Incorporated. Resolution number 26-042, a resolution approving a proposal from Safe Slide Restoration for the restoration of the water slides at the Boswell Aquatic Center. Resolution 26-043, a resolution authorizing the purchase of a heater sampler for the wastewater treatment plant from GPM Environmental Solutions. Resolution 26-044, a resolution approving the purchase of materials and equipment and the completion of the Police Department Evidence Room Improvement Project. Resolution 26-045, a resolution approving the purchase of ballistic shields for the Police Department from GC Shield. And Resolution 26-046, a resolution adopting Section 504/ADA grievance procedures for the city. There will also be first and second reading of Council Bill 7052, an ordinance by City Council approving an agreement with American Ramp Company for the purchase and installation of additional skate park equipment, and Council Bill 7053, an ordinance temporarily moving the elected office of City Attorney, who serves as the prosecutor in municipal court, to an appointed office until the April 2028 general municipal election.
4: The regular meeting of the Lebanon City Council will get underway at 6:30 in the Stanley H. Allen Council Chambers. Council will also hear an update on the Drug Treatment Court and Family Court from Judge Larry Winfrey and issue a Purple Heart Day proclamation. With your

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1: Here's your regional radio KJEL SkyScan forecast. An extreme heat warning remains in effect. A heat advisory begins at 7 a.m. tomorrow. Clear skies this afternoon with daytime highs approaching 98. Clear skies again tonight, 78. Slight chance for storms. Tomorrow, highs level off around 96. Sunshine mixed with clouds at times. I'm staff meteorologist Jennifer Wojcicki. Currently, 96.
2: Let's take a look at your closing settlement report. September corn down 12.5 at 451 and 3 quarters. December down 13.5 at 474. March down 13.5 at 489 and a half. August soybeans down 39.5 at 1208 and a half. September down 40.5 at 1199 and 3 quarters. November down 39 and 3 quarters at 1213 and 3 quarters. September Chicago wheat down 18 at 660, December down 18 at 677 and a half, July down 16 and a quarter at 698 and a half. August live cattle down 185 at 225.22, October down 372 at 218.77, August feeder cattle down 707 at 338.25, September down 952 at 331.92, October down 1075 at 325.25. August lean hogs are up 12 cents at 102.97. With this look at your closing settlement report, I'm Kaylin Lair on TFN, the Farm Net.
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0: Here's your regional radio KJEL Skyscan forecast. An extreme heat warning remains in effect. A heat advisory begins at 7 a.m. tomorrow. Clear skies this afternoon with daytime highs approaching 98. Clear skies again tonight, 78. Slight chance for storms tomorrow, highs level off around 96. Sunshine mixed with clouds at times. I'm staff meteorologist Jennifer Wojcicki. Currently 96.
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0: You know who I am. 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
3: Fox News, I'm Tom Graham. President Trump holding a rally today in Michigan ahead of that state's primary next week. He toured the General Motors campus in Milford to express his support for auto workers.
4: I'm honored to be the first sitting president to visit one of the most storied places in the history of American auto making, and that's the world famous General Motors Proving Ground.
3: But many Democrats have been critical of President Trump's tariffs, saying they've hurt Michigan businesses, including the auto industry. A destructive tornado ripping through Wisconsin, impacting communities about 90 miles northwest of Milwaukee.
5: Multiple businesses and homes have been severely impacted. The damage is extensive.
3: Menasha Police Chief Matthew Albrecht, the extent of that damage still unclear. 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
6: 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Two women have been seriously injured in a crash Thursday night in Taney County. The crash occurred on US 160 when a driver fell asleep behind the wheel, ran off the road, and hit a rock bluff. The 20-year-old driver and 17-year-old passenger both suffered serious injuries and were transported to Cox South Hospital in Springfield. A woman has been charged with arson after setting her Jeffrey

0: Jefferson City House on fire. On July 9th, around 6 p.m., Jefferson City firefighters were dispatched to a fire at a residence. The landlord told investigators that they had ongoing issues with Sheila Kroger, a tenant in the residence. The landlord said Sheila would not pay her rent or utilities. The landlord told Sheila they would be inspecting her residence. That same evening, the fire was reported in her home. When firefighters searched her house, they found the origin of the fire was in the bedroom and the back porch. Sheila was later investigated about the incident. She claimed to be alone at her house when she discovered flames on the wall in her bedroom. She left the house and called 911. Although scene findings say otherwise, Sheila claimed the fire started from electrical issues. She continued denying any involvement in the fire. On July 20th, Sheila was arrested for first-degree arson and second-degree arson. She was sent to the Cole County Jail and is being held without bond. Lebanon City crews will be busy during this last week of July. Derek Gein with the City of Lebanon has this week's Lebanon at Work report on KGEL 103.7.
1: Well, it's Derek with the City of Lebanon here with your Lebanon at Work update for the week of July 27th through 31st. In the street department, weather permitting, our contractor will be milling Durham Road on Monday with paving to follow on Tuesday. Wednesday crews could possibly mill West Commercial Street in front of Boattown Brewing if conditions permit. Later in the week, the crews shift to milling streets in the Socket and Shepherd area with paving there on Friday. As always, please be careful and watch for equipment and crews working in these areas. In the environmental department, our construction crew will be installing a water line near Lebanon High School this week. Please use caution if you're traveling through that area. Meanwhile, our inflow and infiltration crews will be out inspecting and cleaning sewer lines in a few different parts of town. Around Copeland in the G3 area, along Taylor Street toward Missouri Route 32, and near the John Deere dealership by Interstate 44. Please be mindful of crews working in these locations as well. That's Lebanon at Work for this week. Thanks for listening.
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2: Here's your regional radio KJEL Skyscan forecast. An extreme heat warning remains in effect. A heat advisory begins at 7 a.m. tomorrow. Clear skies this afternoon with daytime highs approaching 98. Clear skies again tonight, 78. Slight chance for storms tomorrow, highs level off around 96, sunshine mixed with clouds at times. I'm staff meteorologist Jennifer Wojcicki. Currently 96.
3: 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Good starting pitching did not translate to a win for the St. Louis Cardinals on Sunday as they were taking on the Cincinnati Reds at home. They fell in 10 innings by a final of 5-3. St. Louis starter Kyle Leahy went 6 innings, allowing 6 hits, 2 runs, 2 earned runs. He walked 1 and struck out a career-high 9. He did allow 2 home runs. That lowered his ERA to 3.5. Luis Gastelum came in relief. He pitched 1 inning, allowing no hits, no runs, no earned runs. He walked 1, struck out 1, and did not allow a home run. Ryan Stanek pitched an inning in relief, allowing no hits, no runs, no earned runs. He walked none, struck out none, and did not allow a home run. George Soriano pitched an inning in relief, allowing 1 hit, no runs, no earned runs. He walked none, struck out 2, and did not allow a home run. Matt Svensson came on in relief and pitched 1/3 of an inning, allowing 2 hits, 3 runs, 2 earned runs. He walked none, struck out none, and did not allow a home run. He took the loss, dropping his record to 2-3 on the year and inflating his ERA to 7.23 on the season. Justin Brule came on in relief of Svensson and pitched 2/3 of an inning, allowing 1 hit, no runs, no earned runs. He walked 1, struck out 1, and did not allow a home run. Offensively for the Cardinals, Jose Fermin picked up his 21st RBI of the year. Ivan Herrera picked up his 44th. Alec Burleson picked up his 71st RBI of the year by having a 3-for-5 day. Mason Wynn was 2-for-4 on the afternoon, and Ivan Herrera went 2-for-5. It was Brock Burke picking up the win for the Reds, improving his record to 4-and-4 on the year. He pitched 1 1/3 of an inning, allowing no hits, no runs, no earned runs. He walked none and struck out 2. He did not allow a home run. And Garcia came on in the 10th inning for the save his first of the year. The Reds take 2 out of 3 in that weekend series. The Cardinals fall to 53-52 on the year, 1 game over .500. They are 13 games behind the Milwaukee Brewers in the NL Central. The Cardinals have now dropped 7 out of their last 10 games. The Cardinals look to get back on the right track on Monday as they welcome in the Chicago Cubs for the first of a 4-game series. We'll have the pregame getting underway at 5:50 here on KJL with a 6:45 first pitch from St. Louis. It'll be Matthew Liberatore on the mound for the Cardinals on Monday. He'll face off against the Cubs' David Peterson. The Royals were able to pick up a victory on the road on Sunday as they were in Detroit taking on the Tigers, and the Royals come away with a 5-4 victory. Nick Pearson picked up the win for the Royals, improving his record to 2-0. He went 1 inning, allowing no hits, no runs, no earned runs. He walked 1, struck out none, and did not allow a home run. That dropped his ERA to 3.43 on the year. Schreiber picked up his 8th hold of the year for the Royals, while Cruz picked up his 2nd save. Offensively for the Royals, Lane Thomas picked up his 10th home run of the year. Kyle Massey picked up his 8th of the year. Thomas picked up his 37th RBI. Massey had 2 on the day, giving him 36 on the year. Luke Mayle also added an RBI, his 4th. That win improved the Royals' record to 45-62 on the year. They are 11.5 games behind the Chicago White Sox in the American League Central Division. The Royals have an off day on Monday. They'll resume play on Tuesday as they are in Minnesota taking on the Twins in the first of a 3-game series. It'll be Seth Lugo on the mound for the Royals versus Taj Bradley for the Twins. That game gets underway at 6:40 on Tuesday night. In minor league baseball action on Sunday, it was the Springfield Cardinals picking up a 9-3 win over the Northwest Arkansas Naturals. Zach Levinson for the Cardinals went deep 3 times, including a grand slam to lead the Cardinals to that victory. The Springfield Cardinals will take Monday off before opening a 6-game series with the Wichita Wind Surge at home on Tuesday night. That game starts at 7:05. The Springfield Cardinals improved their record to 17-10 in the 2nd half. That is the best record in the Texas League. They moved a game over .500 overall to 48-47 on the year. The WNBA game took place on Saturday night, and it was Team Spoon over Team Coop 129-122. Jonquel Jones picked up the MVP award in that game. The WNBA season will resume on Tuesday night. It'll be the Connecticut Sun in Washington taking on the Mystics. The Toronto Tempo on the road visiting the Minnesota Lynx. The Indiana Fever hit the road. They'll be in Seattle taking on the Storm. The Portland Fire will visit the Las Vegas Aces, and the New York Liberty will be in LA taking on the Sparks. All of those games taking place on Tuesday night. In NBA news, in a move that sent shockwaves across the league, LeBron James will be moving to the city of brotherly love to become a member of the Philadelphia 76ers. He signed a 2-year, $8 million deal late last week. He will join former MVP Joel Embiid, former Finals MVP Jaylen Brown, and 2-time All-Star Tyrese Maxey. The 2026 NFL training camps have kicked off around the league, and the Kansas City Chiefs are at Missouri Western State University in St. Joseph. The first full week of the preseason begins on August 13th. Kansas City quarterback Patrick Mahomes has been cleared to play as he has recovered from his injury. We are just about a month away from the high school football season. The Lebanon Yellow Jackets will open the season on Friday night, August 28th. They will be at home facing the Republic Tigers at 7 o'clock. You can catch all Lebanon Yellow Jacket football games here on 103.7 KJO. 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
4: Let's take a look at your closing settlement report. September corn down 12.5 at 451¾. December down 13.5 at 474. March down 13.5 at 489.5. August soybeans down 39.5 at 1208.5. September down 40.5 at 1199¾. November down 39¾ at 1213¾. September Chicago wheat down 18 at 660. December down 18 at 677.5. July down 16¼ at 698.5. August live cattle down 185 at 225.22. October down 372 at 218.77. August feeder cattle down 707 at 338.25. September down 952 at 331.92. October down 1075 at 325.25. August lean hogs are up 12 cents at 102.97. With this look at your closing settlement report, I'm Kaylin Lair on TFN The Farm Net.
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0: Here's your regional radio KJEL SkyScan forecast. An extreme heat warning remains in effect. A heat advisory begins at 7 a.m. tomorrow. Clear skies this afternoon with daytime highs approaching 98. Clear skies again tonight, 78. Slight chance for storms. Tomorrow, highs level off around 96. Sunshine mixed with clouds at times. I'm staff meteorologist Jennifer Vujicki. Currently, 96.
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1: Fox News, I'm John Saucier. President Trump making a trip to Oakland County, Michigan to visit the General Motors Milford Proving Ground, where he talked about the success of the auto industry under his administration while speaking to American auto workers.
2: They placed historic tariffs on foreign producers and manufacturers, including a 25% tariff on foreign automobiles, something that no other president had the courage to ever do.
1: Back in Washington, speaking on the Senate floor, Minority Leader Chuck Schumer claims the Trump administration's policies are hurting Americans, not helping them.
3: Everywhere you look, the Michigan economy is in shambles because of Donald Trump and his actions. So that's your record, Donald. Go ahead and own it.
1: Some critics blame the president's tariffs for cutting off trade and raising costs for American businesses. 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
0: 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Here's this hour's news update with Jeff Boggs.
4: A 10-year-old girl from Illinois is dead and three other people injured after a crash on North Highway 5 at Orchard Road. The highway patrols as an SUV driven by a 76-year-old woman from Lebanon pulled onto Highway 5 from Orchard Drive into the path of a car driven by a 34-year-old man from Geneseo, Illinois. And the car from Illinois was struck by the SUV, then crossed the center line, striking a car driven by a 71-year-old woman from Columbia. The 10-year-old was airlifted to a Springfield hospital where she died from her injuries. The man is hospitalized at Lake Regional with serious injuries, and two women in the other cars are hospitalized with moderate injuries. Lebanon City crews will be busy during the last week of July. Derek Jean with the City of Lebanon has this week's Lebanon at Work report on KJL 103.7.
5: Hello, this is Derek with the City of Lebanon here with your Lebanon at Work update for the week of July 27th through 31st. In the street department, weather permitting, our contractor will be milling Durham Road on Monday with paving to follow on Tuesday. Wednesday, crews could possibly mill West Commercial Street in front of Boattown Brewing if conditions permit. Later in the week, the crews shift to milling streets in the Socket and Shepherd area with paving there on Friday. As always, please be careful and watch for equipment and crews working in these areas. In the environmental department, our construction crew will be installing a water line near Lebanon High School this week. Please use caution if you're traveling through that area. Meanwhile, our inflow and infiltration crews will be out inspecting and cleaning sewer lines in a few different parts of town. Around Copeland in the G3 area, along Taylor Street toward Missouri Route 32, and near the John Deere dealership by Interstate 44. Please be mindful of crews working in these locations as well. That's Lebanon at Work for this week. 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
4: 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That's your Lebanon at Work report for Monday, July 27th. 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
6: Here's your regional radio KJEL SkyScan forecast. An extreme heat warning remains in effect. A heat advisory begins at 7 a.m. tomorrow. Clear skies this afternoon with daytime highs approaching 98. Clear skies again tonight, 78. Slight chance for storms tomorrow. Highs level off around 96. Sunshine mixed with clouds at times. I'm staff meteorologist Jennifer.

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More trucks than cars. Hello, everybody. I'm Jeff Boggs. Got a lot of great music on the way, including Casey Musgraves and Jelly Roll. But right now, Luke Bryan, Country and She Knows It on 103.7 KJEL.

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I've been watching my way. I've been trying to do right. I've been trying to get a little more sleep at night. I've been working like a dog.

KJL 103.7, music from Justin Moore, Kinda Don't Care. I'm Jeff Boggs. Well, we've got a look at the forecast. Also, music from Luke Combs and Braxton Keith. But right now, it's Tim McGraw. Felt Good on My Lips on 103.7 KJEL.

0: Here's your regional radio KJEL SkyScan forecast. An extreme heat warning remains in effect. A heat advisory begins at 7 a.m. tomorrow. Clear skies this afternoon with daytime highs approaching 98. Clear skies again tonight, 78. Slight chance for storms. Tomorrow, highs level off around 96. Sunshine mixed with clouds at times. I'm staff meteorologist Jennifer Wojcicki. Currently, 96.
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Long live country. I'm Jeff Boggs. We've got music from Chase Rice and Zach Top on the way. But right now it's Jake Owen, real life on 103.7 KJEL.

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1: Fox News, I'm Tom Graham. The Pentagon continues its pause in strikes against Iran. Fox's Steve Harrigan is in the region.
2: After some heavy fighting now for the past 2 weeks, it has been largely quiet for the past 3 days. No signs of